about that highway in the sky, the first of which opened today in 1959 at Disneyland. I am, of course, referring to the monorail. Not exactly sure how that helps all the lonely people, except that you gotta sit next to someone up there. So make sure it isn't Mickey or

0: Like many of the other songs from the Beverly Hills Cop movie series, that was produced by Harold Faltermeyer, also from Munich, Germany. Founded today in 1158. 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
2: It's Oscar night in Hollywood. 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The Academy Award Orchestra, Andre Previn conducting.
3: Ladies and gentlemen, good evening, and welcome to the 32nd Annual Academy Awards presentation. 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
13: That thing with Richard Bell.
12: All those years, all those hits, all on one show.

It takes two to play one character on TV's Full House, and they're both celebrating this weekend. Happy birthday to the Olsen twins, Mary Kate and Ashley. And now, John Waite's missing you, which is comforting to know on this International Axe Throwing Day.

0: also from the city of Munich, Germany, founded today in 1158, as noted earlier. Composer Richard Strauss, who wrote that piece, also Sprach Zarathustra, jazzed up right there by Ymir Deodato. Now, if you don't mind, let's do another one of these.
1: And now, the world's shortest countdown.
2: Number two.

0: for a Pat's cheesesteak, or hung out with Gritty, the Flyers mascot. One thing both Elton John and CCR have done is wave the flag in that song and in Fortunate Son, making that the world's shortest countdown of songs with flags. For what else? Flag Day. Now this word from the city of brotherly beer. Schmidt,
1: one beautiful beer.
2: What makes Schmidt's of Philadelphia one beautiful beer? Blending does it. 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Blended into one beer.

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0: it's true. 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

0: The Monkees take a giant step for a monkey who did just that. 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
1: 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The two women shoppers were Kay Wiley and Barbara Pepper. 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
2: Wrapping it up with one for Gin Day. The beverage, not the card game. Following this for the anniversary of Mutiny on the Bounty, today in 1789. Have a great week, Apple.

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2: The sixth and final game, bottom of the ninth, score tied. A single up the middle sends the winning run around third and home as the New York Yankees capture the Fall Classic from the Brooklyn Dodgers 4-2. The New Yorkers become the first team in baseball history to win 5 World Series in a row. A day to remember for manager Casey Stengel.
3: And now, Time Machine,
4: 1957.
5: It's the biggest night of the year in Hollywood as Oscar steps into the spotlight for the 29th time. And at the Pantages Theater, just about everybody who's anybody in the film world is on hand for the annual Academy Awards presentation ceremony. Among them, Robert Stack, nominated as Best Supporting Actor for his role in Written on the Wind. A special ovation greets Janet Gaynor, who in 1929 was the first to receive the award as Best Actress. Anthony Quinn this year won his second Oscar for his role in Lust for Life. Popular youngster Tim Hobie was among the onlookers, as was starlet Vicki Dugan, who earlier made an impression with her part in The Great Man, and made quite an impression tonight. The theater is jammed with a dazzling array of personalities as the Oscars, Hollywood's highest honor, are presented. Jack Lemmon presents the award to Best Supporting Actress Dorothy Malone for her appearance in UI's Written on the Wind, which was nominated in 3 categories. Yul Brynner receives the accolade of Best Actor of the Year from Anna Magnani for The King and I. Ernest Borgnine bestows the award for the Best Actress of the Year, won by Ingrid Bergman, accepted on her behalf by Cary Grant. For the Best Picture, Around the World in 80 Days, producer Mike Todd receives his Oscar from Janet Gaynor. Another thrilling Academy Award evening in which Hollywood honors its own.
6: I'm-

0: Well, thanks for tuning in to Dan Sweeney's number one music from the 60s, 70s, and 80s. A number one hit is a combination of artist and song that hits number one on the various U.S. Billboard charts. And just coming off a number one hit for 1 week, June 17th, 1989, I'll Be Loving You. New Kids on the Block, the third single from the group's second album, Hangin' Tough. The ballad boasted 6 weeks in the top 10, 8 weeks in the top 20, and a total of 14 weeks in the top 40. Marching forward with more number one music, Together Forever. Rick Astley, June 18th, 1988. This big hit was Rick Astley's second and final U.S. chart topper. It also reached number two in the U.K. In 2007, Astley became the subject of a viral internet meme known as Rickrolling, a type of bait and switch using a disguised hyperlink that leads to a music video. Well, here's a clip of Rick Astley on Japan's JPTV in 1988. Rick talks about his singing in a choir as a little kid.
1: What's the story about you were in a choir when you were a kid and you used to sound real high, you know?
2: Yeah, well, the thing was, I was at school, and I was at a school that was connected with a church, St. Peter's, and basically, if you had a half-decent voice, you got thrown into the choir as well, you see. So it wasn't something that I particularly wanted to do. I was only about 9, 10 or 11, something like that. So it was just that I happened to mention it once in an interview, and blown out of proportion, as per usual, you know. So.
1: You didn't dream about becoming a vocalist?
2: Not really, no. I mean, as I say, I got into pop music initially because of playing the drums, really. That's what I wanted to do in my early teens, and about the age of 15 I got my first drum kit. So it all started from there, really, with pop music. Before that, as I say, I hadn't really thought of it as a career, you know.

Atlantic Star, Always, June 13th, 1987, number one for 1 week. This was the band's only number one hit and their biggest hit. This song appeared in 1987 episodes of the daytime soap operas Another World, General Hospital, and Loving, as well as a 1988 episode of All My Children and the Young and the Restless. It was also featured in the 2011 film Diary of a Wimpy Kid, Roderick Rules. Let's take a look at another number one hit for 3 weeks, June 14th, 1986. On My Own, Patti LaBelle and Michael McDonald. Well, this was a duet written and produced by Burt Bacharach and his former wife, Carol Bayer Sager, and originally recorded by singer Diana Warwick. The two performers were in separate cities when they recorded their individual parts, which were then married during mixing.

Here's a number one hit classic, Hot Stuff, Donna Summer, June 16th, 1979. Number one for 2 weeks. Summer had mainly been associated with disco songs, but this song also showed a significant rock direction, including a guitar solo by ex-Doobie Brothers and Steely Dan guitarist Jeff Skunk Baxter. It's the second of 4 songs by Summer to reach number one on the Billboard Hot 100. Hey, if you're liking number one music and enjoy all the trivia, you want to be sure to like and follow Dan Sweeney's Number One Music on Facebook and Instagram. You get lots more fun trivia there. You can make requests, too. Thanks for liking the page. Here's another number one hit for 7 weeks, Shadow Dancing, Andy Gibb, June 17th, 1978. Well, according to Billboard's book of number one hits, Gibb became the first solo artist in the history of the U.S. pop charts to have his first 3 singles hit the number one spot.

It's time for a Billboard number one R&B spotlight. Number one for 1 week, June 18th, 1966. Hold on, I'm coming. Sam and Dave.

Well, just coming out of a Billboard R&B number one chart spotlight with a number one hit June 15th, 1974, Sideshow. Blue Magic was one of the more popular Philadelphia soul groups of the 1970s. This was their only number one R&B hit. It also reached number eight on the Billboard Hot 100. Well, the intro of Sideshow was sampled by Chris Brown in his 2005 song called Young Love. In 2018, Blue Magic reunited to appear on the TV series Unsung on the TV One Network.

0: Well, just coming off a number one hit for 1 week, Fleetwood Mac, Dreams, June 18th, 1977. This was the band's only number one single in the USA. In late 2020, the song experienced a widespread resurgence in popularity as a result of a viral TikTok video, and eventually rose to number 12 on the Billboard Hot 100. Marching forward with more number one music, June 15th, 1974, Billy Don't Be a Hero. A three-hit wonder from Cincinnati, Ohio bass band Bo Donaldson's and the Haywards, reaching number one in the USA on the Billboard Hot 100 in 1974, and the hit was dubbed into French for Canada. The U.S. version sold over 3.5 million copies. It was voted number eight on Rolling Stone magazine Reader's poll of 10 worst songs of the 70s. Another version by Paper Lace reached number one in the UK singles chart around the same time. Here's a brief clip of Dick Clark's interview with Bo Donaldson and the Haywards on the Action 74 TV show back in 1974.
1: Give an old man a hand. You know, I remember the days, gentlemen, when you were here singing everybody else's records but your own.
2: Really?
1: And it's so nice, so nice. What was your reaction, Bo, when you got the gold record? What was the first thing crossed your mind?
3: That I was really grateful when we owe it all to our fans.
1: Oh, it sounds as if it were a prepared piece. Now, I know it's right. What was the first thought?
3: I was shocked. I didn't believe it, and I still don't believe it.
1: You're getting a reaction. We're running a little streetcar poll here, a little man on the street.
4: Well, this is where the work really begins.
1: Yeah, to keep it going.
5: I can't believe it happened to me.
1: You know, you'll all get a copy of this. Where are you going to put your gold record when you get it?
5: I've got a spot picked out on the wall for it already.
1: You've been waiting about 10 years for
5: yeah,
1: that
5: exactly.
1: spot. What was your reaction?
5: I just looked up in the sky and I said, thank you, God.
1: And you, sir?
6: I let out a big sigh and just said, it's about time.
1: Gary, you just sit there and study it all day long. Gentlemen, congratulations.

Coming down the stretch, let's take a look at another number one hit for 2 weeks. June 13th, 1970, The Long and Winding Road, The Beatles. This chart topper was issued as a single in May of 1970, a month after the Beatles' breakup. It became the group's 20th and last number one hit on the Billboard Hot 100 charts in the United States. Paul McCartney said he came up with the title, The Long and Winding Road, during one of his first visits to his property, Hyde Park Farm, near Campbelltown in Scotland.

There's a soul classic. The Four Tops, number one for 2 weeks, June 19th, 1965. I Can't Help Myself. The single topped the Billboard R&B charts for 9 weeks and was named the biggest R&B single of the year by Billboard. This was the Four Tops' first top 40 single in the UK, peaking at number 23 in the summer of 65, then reached number 10 on its spring 1970 re-release. In 2019, Applebee's used the song for one of their ads. Well, that's going to do it for us today. We're going to close out with a number one hit for 3 weeks, June 15th, 1963. Sukiyaki. Kai Sakamoto, a Japanese singer and actor best known outside Japan for his international hit song, which was sung in Japanese and sold over 13 million copies. Sakamoto became the first Asian recording artist to have a number one song in the USA Top 40. Sakamoto, along with 519 other passengers on the flight, was killed in the crash of Japan Airlines Flight 123 on August 12, 1985. The deadliest single aircraft accident in history. He was only 43 years old. Well, thanks for tuning in to Dan Sweeney's number one music. Until next time, make it a good one.

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4: Hey, hey, welcome once again. Oh, yeah, you know I'm going to do that just for you.

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One right after another. Come on, let's get ready as we go back and have ourselves a good old

Hey, thank you for joining me once again for Mike Bollea's Jukebox Party. 2 big hours of some of the best from the 50s and early 60s, one right after another. So let's go back in time and play all those blasts from the past. You know that will forever last. Rock and roll is back. And it's coming at you here on the Jukebox Party. You ready, gang?

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I'm here to prove it for you for the next 2 hours. Hey, get out the Coke, get out the popcorn. We're having a party. Here comes Sam Cooke to tell you all about it.

Just you and I together, we're having a party. That's Sam Cooke here on the big broadcast. And let's go back right now. Oh, a big one by Miss Connie Francis is going to tell you about that. Lipstick on your collar. Right here on the Mike Blaze Jukebox Party. Come on, gang.

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4: Bike Bone.

Yeah, so that Motown Magic, Smokey and the Miracles, and oh, baby, baby. Yeah. Let's go back. See if you remember this one by Bobby Cretola. It's called Fortune Teller.

It's the hottest soul rock and roll that rolls on nonstop, strong and alive, and that's No Jive. Right here, the Mike Malaya's Jukebox Party. Thank you so much for joining me and letting me share these wonderful memories with you. Let's go back with Buddy Holly and the Crickets.

Hey, thank you for listening to Mike Belair's Jukebox Party. I would love to hear your feedback. Why don't you kindly send me in something at discjockeymike@verizon.net. It'd be great to hear from you.

Yeah, that's Betty Ibrand with her big one. The Shoop Shoop song, yeah, it's in his kiss. Hey, gang, coming up next, we're going to share some Mr. Excitement with you. This is Jackie Wilson.

Gear Tony Williams and the Platters and their last big hit together. That's Harbor Lights right here with Mike Belair's Jukebox Party. Hey, I want to thank you so much for joining me and letting me share these wonderful memories with you. One great memory after another. That's how we do it each and every week. Hey, if you're having a good time, kindly spread the word. Let everybody know what's going on here. We got a groovy thing for you right now by Kenny Benz of the Planetones. One you don't hear that often, so I'd like to share it with you. It's called I Want To. Check this one out.

Yeah, I know you were snapping your fingers along with that one right there. Get it bad to the Planetones, and I want to. Yeah. Let's go back. It's R-Score, McLawley, and Jeanette Baker. It's called Hey Girl, Hey Boy, right here on

Yeah, that's the unmistakable sound of Frankie Valli and the Four Seasons, Malina. Yeah, thank you for listening to Mike Bollea's Jukebox Party. Going to slow it down right now. See how many of you remember this classic by Jimmy

been listening to me. Now, I would love to hear from you. Got a request? Want to send me a shout-out? Let me know where in the world you're listening from. Send it in to DiscJockeyMike@Verizon.net. That's DiscJockeyMike@Verizon.net. I would love to hear from you.

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1: Beached?
2: York aboard the time machine.
1: When the storm was over and it was calm, you said we'd be home in no time.
0: It may take longer.
1: How are we going to get home? Look at those holes.
2: Go aboard the oldies.
1: When the passengers wake up and want to get off at the marina, what are you going to tell them?
0: Something.

Right, yeah, that was a huge one for Bobby Lewis doing some tossing and turning here on the big broadcast. Thank you for joining me once again for Mike Blaze Jukebox Party. Let's go back to this classic for you by the Crystals.

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It rolls on nonstop, strong and alive, and that's no jive. Right here, the Mike Valais Jukebox Party, as we go back in time and play some of that Memphis-made music for you from 1956. Johnny Cash, this is I Walk the Line.

0: because you're mine. I walk the line.
1: Yeah, that's Johnny Cash. I walk the line. Playing all kind of treasures to give you all kind of pleasures. We go back with a pretty one right now. This is Stranger on the Show.

Hey, if you're on Facebook and you'd like to become friends, I'd love that. Send your request in to Disc Jockey Mike. That's Disc Jockey Mike, all one word, and we'll become friends on Facebook. And thank

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Yeah, time to rock and roll. Playing Eddie up next in that Peter Gunn thing.

0: Ba-ba-bum-ba-bum-bum. 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
1: Yeah, that's a Baron Man right there. 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They don't write love songs like that anymore, I'll tell you. Yeah, let's go back with Freddie. Boom, boom.

That's Rick the Boy Orbison and one of his big ones, a little something called Blue Angel, here on the big broadcast. Let's take it back to the Motor City right now. A little Stevie Wonder. Some more of that make you feel good music, and I mean it. It's called Contract on

0: as we take a trip down memory lane and listen to one great classic after another here with Mike Velez, Jukebox Party.
1: Hey, everybody. This is Jay Siegel. I'm the lead singer of the Tokens, the guy that sings with that high voice, and you're all listening to the Mike.

JC and the Duggins tonight. I fell in love. I hope you're falling in love with all these great oldies. Come on, get up on that dance floor, everybody. I'm going to take you back to Philadelphia right now. It's the Dovells. You know it. It's time to do the Bristol Stomp.

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I'm sure that was one of them that you danced to. Huh? Let's go back right now. Leslie Gore, You Don't Own Me.

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See if you remember this classic by the Newbies. 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

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Mike Velez, Jukebox Party. The pleasure was all mine. 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
1: Ladies and gentlemen, may I have your attention, please? The DJ has left the building.
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7: Are you saying that after 30 years of doing this radio show, I'm nothing more than a pirate broadcaster? Oh, that might be better than being a record geek. Hey, it's me, Dave the Rave, and I'm back with another edition of my Relics and Rarities show.

Kicking off the Relics of Rarity show from 1963. The group called Eddie and the Showmen. 45 that came out on the Liberty record label. A song called Toes on the Nose. And one of the co-writers of that song is Dick Dodd. I guess that's the same Dick Dodd, if I recall, that became the drummer for the Standells. Yes, Eddie and the Showmen.

Neil and the Rondells on the Heritage record label. Yes, that did pretty well. Peaked to number 39 on the Billboard charts in early 1969. Once again, Bill Deal and the Rondells doing that Maurice Williams song of May I.

Definite Stone Smash number 45. And that should have been a hit record. That's what I think. I hope you feel the same way that I do about that record there. Beverly McKay from March of 1964 on the Old Town record label. And a song called Say It With Feeling. Yeah, I'm gonna love you anyway.

5 and a great song called Over and Over, song originally done by Bobby Day, as Bobby Day did that originally. I think it's the flip side of Rockin' Robin, if I recall. Day of the Raven, it's my Relics and Rarity show. And of course, if you got a great lost 45, I'm always looking for 45s that, you know, haven't heard in a long time. And sometimes from your request, I actually discover records. So once again, please, you know, it's good to hear from the listeners out there. So if you want my email address, well, it's Dave@DaveTheRave.com. Here's a band out of Jersey. They were called the Innovations. At one time, they were simply called the Ovations.

The band from the Cedar Grove, New Jersey area. They were called the In Ovations, 45 that came out on the Ascot record label. The group led by Richard Kelly. Now, Richard Kelly had a band called the Ovations, who had a really cool 45 that came out in 63 on Capitol Records, a record that should have been a big hit record, but, well, I guess because the Beatles ended up exploding, Capitol Records was so busy working with the Beatles, they never got around to promoting that great Ovations 45. And they also earlier had some doo-wop records, but trying to maintain and stay with the sound of the music in 1966, summer of 66, they kind of became that sound, a garage-sounding band, and they added the word in before Ovations. So the Innovations, Things Ain't the Same, a song written by the leader of the group, the late Richard Kelly, and it's a cool 45. Look for that 45 on the Ascot record label. Of course, you all know this record from 1970. Yes, it's the great sound of the Spinners, and It's a Shame. I'm Dave the Raven. It's my Relics and Rarity show coming to you from the

0: summer of 1970 on Motown's VIP record label, Spinners. Went to number 14 on the Billboard charts. Spinners and It's a Shame.
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0: Number one, blue-eyed soul brother from the No Static Attic. This is Dave the Rave.
1: The Kawatha Time Machine remembers.
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3: 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I picked Mustang. 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I'll tell you, when it comes to imitations, I've seen some, but competition for the original, I haven't seen any. Only Mustang makes it happen. These aren't just words, it's a fact.
2: Ford has a better idea.
4: You read nice, Richie. I feel like I'm in English.
5: Oh, I won the reading comprehension medal when I graduated from grammar school.
4: You're cute, you know. You look a little like Pat Boone. You have a clean face.
5: I try and wash my face at least two or three times a day.
4: My friend Dorothy wants to go now.
5: Okay. Wait a sec. Rich has something to ask you. Don't you, Rich?
4: What?
5: Oh, yeah, that's right. I was wondering if, I'd like to take you to a movie tonight, that is, if you can go.
4: Oh, I'm stuck tonight. I have to babysit for Mrs. Kelly.
5: Oh, well, maybe some other time.
4: Oh, tonight's all right, if you want to help me babysit.
5: Sure, I do.
4: Well, then I'll see you at the Kelly's around 8:30, okay?
5: Fine.
4: See ya.
5: So long. Babysitting with Mary Lou Milligan. Man, oh man, you got it made in the shade. 8:30.
6: Doesn't Richard look nice tonight?
4: He's got stinky stuff on his hair.
7: Is that what that smell is? I thought the milk was sour.
6: But you haven't touched your food, dear.
4: Oh, he's touched it a lot. He just hasn't eaten any of it.
6: Is something bothering you, Richard?
5: No, Mom, I'm fine.
8: Looks to me like he's got girl problems.
4: What makes you think you're so smart, Chuck?
7: Certainly not his grades from last semester.
6: Chuck is doing much better this year, dear.
7: Well, why shouldn't he? He's taking the same courses again. Right, Chuck?
8: Right, Dad.
9: If it ain't Charlie Moneybags, the big philanthropist.
10: You're Kawatha Time Machine.
9: And when they called your name, you gave the large, generous amount of 3 cents.
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11: I give him so much, Paul, I could ask him to give back 2 cents.
0: Go ahead, turn it up and sing along. Dave the Rave's Relics and Rarities.

0: It was definitely a reason why that record was number one for 3 weeks in a row in early 1962. And on many surveys, it was the number one record of the year in 1962. A great record. Bruce Chanel co-wrote that along with Ed Cobb, originally on the LaCam record label. And, of course, later, released on Smash Records. And it became a smash. Bruce Chanel and Hey Baby.
1: Watch out! Here comes another Relics and Rarities.

From the summer of 1966, a group out of Chicago, they were called the Trees on the Harlequin record label, and the song is called You Lied to Me Before It. I'm not gonna lie about this. This next record, well, it's my favorite 45 from Freddie Boom Boom Cannon. Yeah, it

0: Come on, sugar. 1958, Freddie Cannon on Swan Records in Tallahassee, Lassie.
1: It's a Relics and Rarities Stone Smash.

Going back to 1959. Yeah, that's what we're doing here on the Relics of Rarity Show. We're having an A-bomb bop. That is by Mike Fearn and the... let me see. That label's kind of small to read there. Mike Fearn and De Estate. Is that what it says on the record? But it's on the demo record label. Once again, going back to 1959. I'm Dave the Rave, your record geek with the records you seek. And it's my Relics and Rarities party.

Cruise every weekend. I'm having a party because when I'm spinning records and I'm spinning original vinyl 45s like 95% of the time. And that's like a real treat for me because, you know, I really enjoy holding the records which were the dreams of the artists that made these records. I'm holding in my hands, I'm spinning on the turntable, the actual vinyl 45s that, you know, that artists thought was going to make them rich. And some people got rich, some people got famous, and some records, well, they ended up with me on the Relics and Rarity show. By the way, that record I was playing before by Mike Fearn, when I finally got the record off the turntable, it's actually Mike Fearn and the Del Royals on that demo record label from 1959, this song called A Bomb Boppin'. And by the way, those of you that, you know, tune into my show, some of you might be new listeners, want to contact me, my email address, dave@davetherave.com, and many of you are loyal listeners, and I thank you.

0: Sam and Dave on Memphis's Stax record label there, too. Cool. I thank you.
1: This is Dave the Rave. More than just the hits.
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0: You are now listening to Rock Around the Clock. This is the theme music from MGM's sensational new picture, Blackboard Jungle. Many people said the story could not, must not, dared not be shown. The picture already has the movie and book world gasping. Blackboard Jungle deals with an explosive subject, the teenage terror in the schools. It is the frankest, the toughest, the most realistic film since On the Waterfront. It is fiction, but fiction torn from big city modern savagery. It packs a brass knuckle punch in its startling revelation of those teenage savages who turned big city schools into a clawing jungle. Blackboard Jungle will be the talk of this town. Don't miss it.
1: My name is Michael Anthony, and for many years I was executive secretary to John Beresford Tipton, the multi-billionaire, whose charity was as boundless as it was mysterious. For it was his hobby to give away, anonymously and tax-free, $1 million apiece to various people he never knew. This is Silverstone, the 60,000-acre estate he preferred above all his other properties, where he lived actively with his varied interests, pursuing his different hobbies. You sent for me, sir?
2: Mike, do you ever have nightmares?
1: Only after too much curried shrimp, I'm glad to say.
2: I had one after I woke this morning.
1: Woke this morning, sir?
2: Scientists say there is one moment between waking and sleeping when you can experience a lifetime of emotion. This morning there was 1 second that seemed like years of terror.
1: They also say that those who never have nightmares never have pleasant dreams either.
2: Well, Mike, I must confess I'm glad to be awake now, free of doubt, back to my proper place in time. Next millionaire.
3: Uncle Jed, guess what? There's a whole other house up here.
4: You're on the time machine.
5: Shop of morgues ain't no worse for a girl.
6: Guess who'll come down from there?
7: Just as strong as Jethro.
4: Go worth the oldies.
7: You're out petting wood.
5: Got a lot of pitch and tar in it. Ought to burn.

What a great request that is there. I think Thomas Vandoren must have been looking in some kind of a research book, because that record just got released June 11th, 1965. So right around this time, that 45 was released on the Liberty record label by Gene McDaniels. Had a big hit record of 100 Pounds of Clay, and that song called Walk with the Winner. It never hit the Billboard Top 100. However, in Long Beach, California, in July of 1965, on KLFM, which is 105.5 FM, and of course, Long Beach, California, now the hometown of Tony Clark Dixon. That was a pick hit record. And of course, on WQAM down in Miami, Florida, right around where Miami Sante lives, in August of 65, that hit number 28 on the WQAM 560 AM Top 40 survey. Once again, Gene McDaniel's Walk with a Winner, a tune arranged by the legendary Jack Nitzsche. Well, let's find out if we got any winners on last week's Mystery Oldie 45. Yes, anybody figure out who's doing this record? We'll find out momentarily.

Yes, a minor hit 45 on Chicago's WLS and WCFL by a group called The Mods. The Mods, but I didn't play The Mods version. I played the version by The Standells. Yes, The Standells on Tower Records. Yes, it's a 45. The Standells and Soul Drippin'. Congratulations, Tony Clark Dixon, Long Beach, California. Debbie Warner in Mooresville, North Carolina. Kevin Buxton, Campbellsport, Wisconsin. Scott Williams in Mount Ephraim, New Jersey. J. Earl Sparta, New Jersey. Miami Santi and Linda Rush in Manahawkin, New Jersey. Wow. I mean, we didn't get a lot of winners, but that was not an easy mystery oldie 45. So congratulations to the winners. And of course, I've got a brand new mystery oldie coming up for you right now. It's an easy one. We should have a lot of winners. So if you know who's doing a record, contact me, either call me at 609-948-4487, or be certain to email me, my email address, dave@davetherave.com. Let's see if we can break the record of 22 winners with this next Mystery Oldie 45. It's one guess only. Tell me who's doing the record, and good luck as we play the Mystery Oldie game.

0: And of course, Dave Ray wants to get, I want to get 23 winners or more. I want to break the record on that song. I'm giving you an easy 45. So don't delay. Don't put off contacting me. My email address, dave@davetherave.com, or call me up. I really pick up the phone. Yes, the number to call is 609-948-4487. If you end up in the overflow, leave your name and phone number. I swear to you, I call people back. Once again, the number to call is 609-948-4487. Who did that last record and be a mystery oldie winner?
1: He's the guy with more records than the Cape May Courthouse.
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4: Can the unbelievable happen when you meet Mustang? 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Then, wham! Harv dreamed of victory at Sebring. Sat tall in the saddle, with enough horsepower from his six-shooting engine to carry his dream out to the high country and on to a wild new wave of excitement.

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2: With 135,045s here in the Relics and Rarities Vault, this is my Discovery of the Week. Great record here from the fall of 1960. It's by Mr. Ed Townsend. Baby.

Dig the Race Sis, you gotta dig it there. Oh yeah, I love that record. There, somebody actually requested that 45 for me, and I don't recall who it was. Was it Charles Ellis or Tony Clark Dixon or somebody else? But whoever requested that song from me, thank you, because I love the record. It's by Ed Townsend from the fall of 1960. Never made the Billboard Top 100. Almost went to number 101. Ed Townsend on Warner Brothers Records, the song called Stay With Me, and then in parentheses, A Little While Longer. Well, I wish you could stay with me, but the clock on the wall says, Dave the Rave, you got to go. Yes, had a blast as always. I love spinning these 45s for you. No MP3s, just about 95%. All off of original vinyl 45s. And if you've got a lost 45 that you want me to check out, you want to request, well, you can suggest it. If I like it, I'll play it. My email address is dave@davetherave.com. And taking us on out of here, it's the T-Birds on the Gone record label. The song is called Wild Stomp. And until next time, keep listening for Relics and Rarities.

0: to the Bottom of the Sea, starring Richard Basehart, David Hedison, Voyage to the Bottom of the Sea.
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1: 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I'm going to check with Mr. Omier at the drill control dome.
3: I have created energy, Paul. Pure energy.
4: You've also killed a man.
3: I shall feed upon it, be nourished by it. I shall possess the power of the sun.
4: The power of the devil? What kind of a monster have I created?
3: Soon we will have power beyond imagination.
4: Who will have? The world or you?
3: I will have it. And with it I will begin a new era. An era in which creatures of genius will dominate. Androids like me.
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Well, back in 1973, the Divine Miss M took this Andrew Sisters classic and turned it into her own. 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

Well, here's a one-hit wonder from the late 70s for Sniff and the Tears, 1979, Driver's Seat. The song is guaranteed to add a couple of miles or kilometers per hour to your

Well, more for you today from Mr. Peabody and his boy Sherman and their Wayback Machine, the inspired series from Rocky and Bullwinkle. We've acquired the entire series and we've been showcasing them this week, including all new episodes today.

0: Hello out there, Peabody, Sherman, and way back here.
1: Where to today, Mr. Peabody?
0: Paris, Sherman.
1: Illinois?
0: Paris, France. To the laboratory of Europe's most distinguished biologist and chemist, Louis Pasteur.
1: The date, Mr. Peabody?
0: 1888, Sherman. No sooner was the Wayback Machine set into motion than Sherman and I were catapulted back into history. We joined Louis Pasteur in an unusual experiment.
2: Please, Fifi, come down and give me 1 quart of milk. A pint. A thimbleful. Sacre bleu, it is hopeless.
0: Your cow is obstinate, Monsieur Pasteur.
2: Oui. And unless she gives milk, I cannot conclude my experiment on Louisization.
1: Louisization?
2: That is what I call my process.
0: Why not call it pasteurization?
2: That's not bad. Very well, pasteurization.
1: Why won't Fifi give milk, Mr. Pasteur?
2: Well, for one thing, she does not think she is a cow. Same move for the gentleman, Fifi.
1: Fifi sounds like a rooster.
2: Not only sounds, I found these in her stall this morning. Eggs. Pure, unadulterated eggs.
0: There's more here than meets the cow, Monsieur Pasteur. Just then, the door opened.
3: Monsieur Pasteur?
2: Oui?
3: I am the director of the Faculty of Sciences. Are you prepared to conduct your experiment on Louisization?
2: Pasteurization, monsieur. No, I am not prepared.
3: I cannot give you any more time. You have until tomorrow morning.
2: Without milk, I will never be ready.
1: Then let's go out and get some.
0: It seemed like a good idea, but unfortunately, the 4-H Club of France was holding a conclave in Paris, and when those children drank milk...
1: I couldn't buy 1 quart.
0: And all the cows I came across were in a state of exhaustion.
2: Then the responsibility lies with Fifi. She must perform.
0: We kept Fifi under observation, but her behavior was normal. That is, until the sun went down.
1: She's heading for the door.
2: Quick, stop her.
0: No, let's see where she goes. There followed a fantastic tour of Paris. From the top of the Eiffel Tower, through the sewers beneath the city, and finally in a dark alley on the left bank of the Seine, Fifi entered a cellar.
2: Perhaps she paints at night. Nothing that cow does would surprise me.
0: Keep your voices low. Unless I'm wrong, and I never am, Fifi is keeping a rendezvous.
4: Look into my eyes. You are a chicken. You are not a cow. You are a chicken. You will not give milk to Pasteur. You may lay an egg or two, but you will not give milk.
1: That man is hypnotizing Fifi.
2: It is my stepbrother, Gaston. He is in showbiz.
0: A hypnotist?
2: The greatest, monsieur. But why is he doing this? Does he hate milk?
4: You will return to Pasteur's laboratory as though you had never been away. But you will not give milk.
0: Oh, yes, she will.
4: Louis!
0: Your scheme won't work, Gaston.
4: What scheme, monsieur? This cow wandered in and...
0: Enough. Obviously, you were jealous of Pasteur's success as a biologist. You knew of his experiments on pasteurization.
4: Louisization.
2: No, we changed that.
0: So you figured if he couldn't get milk, his experiment would fail.
4: I don't know who you are, monsieur, but you are right. However, there is nothing you can do, because I will hypnotize all of you into thinking you are canaries.
0: Focusing his evil eye, Gaston prepared to do his evil work.
4: You are canaries. You are not what you are.
0: Already, Sherman and Pasteur were beginning to fall prey to Gaston's hypnotic trance. That's when I pulled out my sunglasses and quickly shielded my eyes.
4: You are a canary. A little teensy-weensy canary.
0: Of course, Gaston was unaware the dark glasses acted as a reflector. His trance simply bounced back where it came from.
4: A canary. A little canary who...
5: Tweet, tweet, tweet, tweet, tweet, tweet, tweet, tweet, tweet, tweet.
0: That ended Gaston's little game. He was given some seed and placed in a cell. Freed from Gaston's power, Fifi made up for lost time by furnishing Pasteur with enough milk to last a month. Relieved, the master chemist returned to his experiment as Sherman and I prepared to return home.
1: What a great man Mr. Pasteur was.
0: Yes, Sherman. He gave us a wonderful salad.
1: Salad, Mr. Peabody?
0: Those shrimps on that plate, Sherman. Haven't you ever heard of Shrimp Louie?

0: The Kawatha time machine remembers.
1: Hi, Timmy. Why so glum?
2: No one's around.
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0: That's right, time for a lost and found forgotten fave as we mine the archives for forgotten favorites and classics. David Alan Coe, we lost him towards the end of April this year. He is a folk and country singer, songwriter, used to hang with John Prine a lot. And he wrote and performed what he called the perfect country and western song. This is our Looney Tune for today from David Alan Coe.
1: Well, it was all that I could do

was the perfect country and western song. I wrote him back a letter and I told him it was not the perfect country and western song because he hadn't said anything at all about mama or trains or trucks or prison or getting drunk. Well, he sat down and wrote another verse to the song and he sent it to me, and after

0: And now, time machine.
1: Before he is destined to take a giant stride into history, Colonel John H. Glenn Jr. squeezes into his spacesuit. His smiling face belies the 10 postponements of his flight that have kept him grounded.
2: Many times. I went on the 11th scheduled date, but I was up on top and actually ready to go.
1: For a trip of 81,000 miles before he re-enters the Earth's atmosphere, a shield protecting the astronaut from the intense heat.
2: Going over two of the ground stations, there had been an indication that the heat shield was loose. Now, ordinarily, when you come back in and make a re-entry and you're falling straight down, you come down to about, when you finally get down to about 10,000 feet and the main chute comes out, is fired, it comes out, and then once you're on the main chute coming down, the whole heat shield is released from metal dogs like a watertight door. Those are pulled, and the whole heat shield drops down about 4 feet. If that had been true, if the heat shield had been loose, then during re-entry, the whole thing would probably have burned up.
3: This is Texas Capcom Fraction 7. We are recommending that you leave the retro package on through the entire re-entry. This means that you will have to override the 05G switch, which is expected to occur at 04433. This also means that you will have to manually retract the scope. Do you read?
4: This is Friendship 7. Now, what is the reason for this? Do you have any reason? Over.
3: Not at this time. This is the judgment of safe flight.
4: Now, Roger, say again your instructions, please. Over.
3: We are recommending that the retro package not, I say again, not be jettisoned. This means that you will have to override the 05G switch, which is expected to occur at 044353. This is approximately 4.5 minutes from now. This also means that you will have to retract the scope manually. Do you understand?
4: Roger, understand. I will have to make a manual 05G entry when it occurs. And bring the scope in manually. Is that affirmed?
3: That is affirmative. Friendship 7.
4: Roger. That's Friendship 7 going to re-entry attitude then in that case. Understand. This is Friendship 7. I think the pack just let go. This is Friendship 7. A real fireball outside.
2: If the heat shield had been loose, then during re-entry, the whole thing would probably have burned up. So we left the retro packs, which sat right in the middle of the heat shield, and they're strapped onto the spacecraft by three metal straps. And they decided to leave the retro pack in place with those metal straps to hold the heat shield instead of releasing the retro pack as would be normal for a normal re-entry. It made then for a very spectacular re-entry from where I was, because when I was re-entering the atmosphere and all the burning was going on behind me, I could see out through the little window over my head these burning chunks of retro pack that were coming back by the window, and I couldn't be 100% certain whether they were heat shield or whether they were retro pack. It was burning up, but it was quite impressive from where I was with these chunks coming back by there.
4: I'm getting all kinds of contrails and stuff outside out here. My condition is good. It's a little hot in here, however. Over.
0: Time machine.
5: Well, all right. It is Friday, and time for the Friday Files, otherwise known as... No, you can't make this stuff up. In Montana... It is June, like it is here. However, the Beartooth Highway has closed because of heavy snow. The Beartooth Highway. My goodness. Have you ever wondered why the F and J keys on a computer keyboard have these small tactile ridges at the bottom of the keys, while the others don't? Well, these are known as homing markers and help people find the center of the keyboard solely by touch. Anybody with sight impairment, for example. That's why they're there. And speaking of computers, in a story that could have come straight from any bizarre show that you watch, The Simpsons, for example, a gaming PC owner says their gaming PC rig, saved them from being shot after their neighbor's dog accidentally discharged a firearm next door. The bullet traveled through a wall, heading towards the person who was gaming, but it changed trajectory after hitting a RAM stick, which these days is likely more expensive than bulletproof shielding. Apparently, the neighbor came over just distraught and apologized. Their gun discharged by the family dog. Can you imagine? And how does that happen? Brings to mind all those David Letterman stupid pet tricks when he was on the air. Finally, we wrap up with this. According to AP News, Southern Baptists have voted to advance a formal ban on churches with women pastors. Just checking the date here. Anyway, for them, this little ditty of terribly misplaced and misguided inspiration. Or not.
6: Yeah, thank you.
7: Yum dee buckety rum thing yee me yo. Yaw dee buckety.

Rod Stewart, later in his career, focused on the Great American Songbook. But back in his younger days, he was rocking. Solo efforts like Maggie May and With the Faces, Stay With Me, letting down that hair of his. But then there was this. 1973, still with the Faces, and Ooh La La. Oh, the things I could have known when I was younger.

0: job.
1: What? He seems to know what he's doing.
0: I think he's a nut.
1: Van Gogh was a nut. He did pretty good work.
0: Rob, he didn't say anything about how much the job will cost.
1: Well, honey, how much are you going to charge us for one room?
0: That's exactly the question you should have asked him.
1: He doesn't look like the kind of a guy who's going to take advantage of it.
0: Bob, I think we ought to get an estimate.
1: You want me to ask him how much he's going to charge?
0: No, I think I'd better do it. You're a pushover for a good sales pitch.
1: I suppose you think you can do it better?
0: I know I can.
2: You want the price now?

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1: Signora, I want you to have little trust in me because Vito Giotto never cheated anyone before. And I don't think I'm going to start to cheat now. The one so lovely, so beautiful, so charming as you. You want me to start tomorrow morning?
0: Yes, that will be fun.

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0: September, that September, in the rain, in the rain,
1: in the rain. Gilligan, the minnow's been beached.
2: Beached?
3: York aboard the time machine.
2: When the storm was over and it was calm, you said we'd be home in no time.
4: It may take longer.
2: How are we going to get home? Look at those holes.
3: No more the oldies.
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0: Get yours today.

0: catch with me? Oh, yes, Lamb Chubby, I'd love to play catch with you. Oh, that's not what I wanted to hear.
1: What did you want to hear?
0: No way, short stuff. Get out of here. Don't bother me.
1: That doesn't sound like Hush Puppy. No way. That sounds like Charlie Horse.
0: I know. The Charlie Horse hasn't been there at me all day, and I miss him.
1: Well, where is Charlie Horse? This is worse than I thought. Where is he?
0: He's over yonder near the elm tree, next to the rose bush, under the weeping willow, in the tent.
1: The tent. The tent. Thank you very much. I see it.
2: I call it a way back.
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Easily one of our favorite Andy Williams classics around here from your Kawartha Oldies, 1963. 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The fantastic Kawartha Time Machine.

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0: I feel it's raining all over the world. 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You're talking about the raining, raining, raining, raining, raining, raining, raining, raining, raining, raining, raining, raining, raining, raining over the world.
1: A one-hit wonder now from back in 1971, and a song that people were for the birds. 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
1: Tomorrow is the dawn of a new day. The day of the cat. The day of the new 1973 cars from Lincoln Mercury. The all-new Mercury Marquis, Mercury Montego, Mercury Cougar, Mercury Comet, and the Continentals. Continental Mark IV and Lincoln Continental. 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
2: Well, more for you today from Mr. Peabody and his boy Sherman and their Wayback Machine, the inspired series from Rocky and Bullwinkle. We've acquired the entire series, and we've been showcasing them this week, including all new episodes today.

0: Peabody here. Today, Sherman and I are going back to the year 64 A.D. to visit with one of history's most renowned violinists.
1: Jack Benny?
0: No, that would be 39 A.D., Sherman. Our illustrious fiddler was none other than the Emperor of Rome, Nero. We set the way back controls, and before you could say quo vadis, we were standing on the steps of Nero's palace.
1: I smell smoke, Mr. Peabody.
0: Oh, that is a bad sign, Sherman, because according to history books, Nero is responsible for setting fire to Rome.
2: Idiots, what do you think you're doing?
0: We just put the fire out, Emperor.
2: You mean you just put the barbecue out? What's more, you've made my steak soggy. Out, out, get out!
1: We thought it was a fire, Mr. Nero.
2: Well, it wasn't. I can't stand fires. Yet everyone blames them on me. Oh, dear, there's another one.
0: In the far corner, the Emperor's throne was raging out of control.
2: Quick! You get some water and I'll get my violin.
0: Sherman and I soon had the fire under control. As for Nero, do you always do that?
2: Do what?
0: Fiddle during a fire.
2: Oh, yes, that's quite a quirk with me. As soon as I smell smoke, I have to play. Would you like to hear Laura?
1: What does it all mean, Mr. Peabody?
0: Well, there has to be a motive behind these fires, Sherman. Now, who would stand to profit by them?
1: Goodwill?
0: No, I'd say Nero's violin teacher. As long as there are fires, Nero fiddles. And as long as he fiddles, he takes lessons, or should. We left the palace and headed for the only music teacher in town, a certain Oedipus Rex.
3: Is that the violin you're making for Nero, boss?
4: It is, and this one will guarantee a big fire.
3: How so?
4: You see the bow? Well, actually, it's a large match. All Nero has to do is strike it on the strings, and there'll be a hot time in the old town tonight. Now get out of sight. Here come two customers.
0: Mr. Oedipus Rex.
4: You wish the boy to take violin lessons?
0: No, sir. We came here to advise you to stop playing with fire.
4: Oh, then you know.
0: Everything. Unless you leave Rome and promise to give up arson, we'll turn you over to Nero.
4: I was about to do just that. In fact, behind this door are my overnight bags. I'm leaving Rome on the next train.
0: Of course, we didn't believe him and decided to look in the back room. There were no overnight bags.
4: True, but you'll never get out to tell anyone.
1: It was a trap!
0: Not only for us, for Oedipus Rex's henchmen as well.
3: He told me to duck out of sight, so I ducked in here. When that big fire starts, we'll be caught.
0: He told us of the diabolical violin, and I knew we had to return to the palace immediately. Here, play this fiddle, Sherman.
1: But I can't play, Mr. Peabody.
0: I know that. It was a fearful 5 minutes we spent chained to Sherman's concert, but it brought results. The citizens in the neighborhood also resented Sherman's music.
5: Get out of here!
0: Arriving at the palace, we discovered that Nero was about to give a concert.
2: For my first number, I should like to play a Jerry Mulligan arrangement.
1: If he strikes that bow, the palace will go up in flames.
0: I grabbed a pull cord on the curtain and flew across the stage. En route, I plucked the match bow from the unsuspecting soloist.
1: Good work, Mr. Peabody!
0: It was good, but unfortunately, Oedipus Rex was just as air-minded as I. He, too, flew across the stage, but he replaced the match bow. And before I could make a return flight, Nero had burst into song and the fiddle burst into flame, and we had a disaster in the making.
1: I'm afraid it's curtains, Mr. Peabody.
0: Well, that gave me an idea. I examined the stage curtains, and there was the word I was looking for, asbestos. I merely pulled a knot, and the curtain descended on Nero's performance. As for Oedipus Rex, this didn't stop him. He dashed out the building, giving everyone he saw a hot foot. Luckily, the last person he gave a hot foot to was the chief of police.
2: Thank you, Citizen Peabody, for saving the palace. And now, if you'll excuse me, I have to start a barbecue in the middle of the city. And, oh, this one is going to be big, big, big.
0: Rome was no place to be in at this moment. We decided to embark for home, but not before we took a unique little violin as a memento of our visit.
1: That's a funny-looking violin.
0: Funny-looking, but priceless. This was made by a man named Strada. As you can see, he made various types of instruments.
1: Is that why they call it a Stradivarius, Mr. Peabody?
0: That's why, Sherman.

0: The Kawatha Time Machine remembers.
1: Headlines from the CHEX newsroom. I'm Bill McCarroll. Reports say Michael Warren wanted $200,000 to quit the post office. South African police say emergency measures are doing just what they were intended to do, bringing violence under control. And another province has entered the race to attract Toyota, but Peterborough says it is keeping at arm's length. Details on the 8 o'clock report.
2: Hi, I'm Bill Hayes. I'm a satellite dish technician, and now I have my name in the yellow pages, and I can sell you a system from Canada's largest manufactured general instrument. I do it from my home on Vice Bay Road, so I can save you a lot of money.
3: 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Here's a message from Lift Lock Golfland. Right now, the 18-hole executive golf course is open all day long during the factory holiday shutdown period. That's Lift Lock Golfland, where your neighbors play around.
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0: The people to talk to are at Kath Ann's Bridal Shop, George Street south of Brock, for the best in bridal wear and apparel for well-dressed young ladies. 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Just ask me.
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1: That's right, time for a lost and found forgotten fave as we mine the archives for forgotten favorites and classics. David Alan Coe, we lost him towards the end of April this year. He was a folk and country singer, songwriter, used to hang with John Prine a lot. And he wrote and performed what he called the perfect country and western song. This is our Looney Tune for today from David Alan Coe.

perfect country and western song. I wrote him back a letter and I told him it was not the perfect country and western song because he hadn't said anything at all about mama, or trains, or trucks, or prison, or getting drunk. Well, he sat down and wrote another verse to the song and he sent it to me, and after reading it, I

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It didn't chart in this country, but a great song nonetheless. 1982, You Could Do Magic. 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

some of y'all never been down south too much, I'm gonna tell you a little bit about this so that you understand what I'm talking about. Down there we have a plant that grows out in the woods and the fields. Looks something like a turnip green. Nearby called it poke salad. Poke salad. Used to know a girl lived down there and she'd go out in the evenings and pick her a mess of it. 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

0: Well, all right. It is Friday, and time for the Friday Files, otherwise known as... No, you can't make this stuff up. In Montana, it is June, like it is here. However, the Beartooth Highway has closed because of heavy snow. The Beartooth Highway. My goodness. Have you ever wondered why the F and J keys on a computer keyboard have these small tactile ridges at the bottom of the keys, while the others don't? Well, these are known as homing markers and help people find the center of the keyboard solely by touch. Anybody with sight impairment, for example. That's why they're there. And speaking of computers, in a story that could have come straight from any bizarre show that you watch, The Simpsons, for example, a gaming PC owner says their gaming PC rig, saved them from being shot after their neighbor's dog accidentally discharged a firearm next door. The bullet traveled through a wall, heading towards the person who was gaming, but it changed trajectory after hitting a RAM stick, which these days is likely more expensive than bulletproof shielding. Apparently, the neighbor came over distraught and apologized. Their gun discharged by the family dog. Can you imagine? And how does that happen? Brings to mind all those David Letterman stupid pet tricks when he was on the air. Finally, we wrap up with this. According to AP News, Southern Baptists have voted to advance a formal ban on churches with women pastors. Just checking the date here. Anyway, for them, this little ditty of terribly misplaced and misguided inspiration. Or not.
1: Yeah, thank you.
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6: 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Thinking back to the heyday of the black and white TV shows, and even latter-day movies, film noir,

color that we have in our lives. Whether it's static color or color that breathes and lives. Chicago captured it beautifully back in 1975, and Color My World

0: And now, Time Machine.
1: Combining the declared electeds with the ridings in which a party is leading, these are the totals. The Parti Québécois, 70. The Liberals, 28. The Union Nationale, 10. The Créditistes, 1. The Parti National Populaire, 1. Richard Inwood, you have an update from Mercier riding. Or did the piece of paper get shuffled away somewhere?
2: No, John, it's still the same. 100 out of 161 polls reporting Godin of the PQ, leading Mr. Bourassa by 2,372 votes.
3: I never thought
4: que je pouvais être aussi fier d'être Québécois.
1: That I never thought I could be so proud to be a Quebecer, so proud as I am tonight.

0: The chant goes up in the Paul Sauvé Arena, the Québec aux Québécois, Quebec for Quebecers.
1: Je veux remercier du fond du cœur tous les électeurs dans tous les coins du Québec.
0: I want to thank all the voters in all the corners of Quebec who weren't afraid of the necessary changes.
2: Time machine.
3: Here's the latest weather forecast for Peterborough and the Kawartha Lakes for the next 7 days from the Kawartha Time Machine. For today, a beautiful summer day is on tap with plenty of sunshine and a high near 28 Celsius. By evening, clouds will increase and there is a chance of a few showers overnight. Overnight low, 13. For tomorrow, expect a cloudier day with showers possible through much of the day. Temperatures will be noticeably cooler, reaching about 21. Overnight low will dip to 7, with a continued chance of showers. For Monday, sunshine returns, bringing a pleasant and comfortable day. The afternoon high will be around 21. Overnight low will be 7 under clear skies. For Tuesday, a mix of sun and cloud is expected, along with a slight chance of a passing

shower. Afternoon temperatures should climb to about 23 Celsius. Overnight low, 10 with cloudy periods. Wednesday looks like a mix of sun and cloud and seasonable conditions. The daytime high will be near 22. For Thursday, and based on the prevailing weather pattern, expect temperatures to remain close to seasonal values, with a mix of sun and cloud likely. And for Friday, seasonable mid-June weather is expected to continue. In sum, the week begins warm and sunny on Saturday, turns cooler and unsettled on Sunday, then settles into several days of comfortable June weather with daytime highs generally in the low 20s and cool overnight temperatures ranging from the upper single digits to around 10 Celsius. And that's your weather from the Kawartha Time Machine. Have a great weekend.

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1: The first hit from 1971 from the law firm of Hamilton, Joe Frank and Reynolds, Don't Bully Your Love. The 6 a.m. hour from the First Floor Studios in Eastern Canada with Oldies Dawn. Coming up before 7 o'clock, Fleetwood Mac. Charlie Pride is in this hour's Country Club. John Sebastian and Sam Cooke. Summertime memories from July of 1964 off the Hard Day's Night soundtrack.

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1: Rolling Stone magazine called it one of the top 500 songs that shaped rock and roll. 1975, Donna Summer, and I Love to Love You Baby, a monster hit in Europe and in Canada from the summer of 1976. 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
3: 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A Stanley R. Jaffe production in Technicolor. 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Screenplay by Arnold Schulman. Starring Richard Benjamin, Jack Klugman, co-starring Nan Martin. With new songs by the Association. And introducing Allie McGraw.
4: Here's the latest weather forecast for Peterborough and the Kawartha Lakes for the next 7 days from the Kawartha Time Machine. For today, a beautiful summer day is on tap with plenty of sunshine and a high near 28 Celsius. By evening, clouds will increase, and there is a chance of a few showers overnight. Overnight low, 13. For tomorrow, expect a cloudier day with showers possible through much of the day. Temperatures will be noticeably cooler, reaching about 21. Overnight low will dip to 7, with a continued chance of showers. For Monday, sunshine returns, bringing a pleasant and comfortable day. The afternoon high will be around 21. Overnight low will be 7 under clear skies. For Tuesday, a mix of sun and cloud is expected, along with a slight chance of a passing shower. Afternoon temperatures should climb to about 23 Celsius. Overnight low, 10 with cloudy periods. Wednesday looks like a mix of sun and cloud and seasonable conditions. The daytime high will be near 22. For Thursday, and based on the prevailing weather pattern, expect temperatures to remain close to seasonal values, with a mix of sun and cloud likely. And for Friday, seasonable mid-June weather is expected to continue. In sum, the week begins warm and sunny on Saturday, turns cooler and unsettled on Sunday, then settles into several days of comfortable June weather with daytime highs generally in the low 20s and cool overnight temperatures ranging from the upper single digits to around 10 Celsius. And that's your weather from the Kawartha Time Machine. Have a great weekend.

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1: The 8th top 10 single and the number 32 song back in 1969, Stevie Wonder, My Cherie Amour. The 7 a.m. hour from the First Floor Studios in Eastern Canada with Oldies Don. Coming up before 8 o'clock, the Little River Band, the Dave Clark Five, the Loving Spoonful, and Earth, Wind, and Fire. The original Partridge Family, six brothers and a sister and their mom. 1968. Top 10 in North America, The Cowsills, and Indian Lake from your friends at the fantastic Kawarthit

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2: Newcastle's outside right takes it, and the ball sails goalwards. Milburn heads, and it's a goal. A beautifully timed header. The 10 men press, and Hayes crosses for Johnson's equaliser. There was no delay in that flying header. While Troutman gets ready, White centres, and the ever-dangerous Mitchell whips in to receive. He runs it on and scores from an almost impossible angle. Fingertips deflect it, but Hanna crashes it home. 3-1.
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1: Members of the Rock and Roll Hall of Fame with the class of 2019, The Zombies, Tell Her No. The biggest hit and debut single from the spring of 1975, Grammy Award winner for the best R&B female artist of the year, Natalie Cole. This will be from your friends at the Fantastic Four, The Time Machine, and thetimemachine.com.

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3: Bobby Hall coming up. The Stanfield. There are 8 seconds remaining. The Canadians shoot it back into Chicago territory. 4 seconds left. 3 seconds. 2, 1. The game is over. And the Canadians win the Stanley Cup. And the players are up there bobbing Guppersley. And there's the superimposed shot, one from the crowd and one from the players. And it is an ecstatically happy group of hockey players, the Montreal Canadiens, to win this series 4-0 in the seventh and final game. And the Chicago Blackhawks are lining up, coming up to line up to congratulate the Canadians, and the Canadians in turn to congratulate them.
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1: The first top 40 hit released in May of 1969 took a year to peak at number four, Santana and Evil Ways. 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

0: Lurch, wouldn't you like to go to that ball just once?
1: York aboard the time machine.
0: Why doesn't he want to go to that ball? He's becoming progressively shy. Did it ever occur to you that he might not be normal?
1: Kawartha Oldies.
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Here's the latest weather forecast for Peterborough and the Kawartha Lakes for the next 7 days from the Kawartha Time Machine. For today, a beautiful summer day is on tap with plenty of sunshine and a high near 28 Celsius. By evening, clouds will increase and there is a chance of a few showers overnight. Overnight low, 13. For tomorrow, expect a cloudier day with showers possible through much of the day. Temperatures will be noticeably cooler, reaching about 21. Overnight low will dip to 7, with a continued chance of showers. For Monday, sunshine returns, bringing a pleasant and comfortable day. The afternoon high will be around 21. Overnight low will be 7 under clear skies. For Tuesday, a mix of sun and cloud is expected, along with a slight chance of a passing shower. Afternoon temperatures should climb to about 23 Celsius. Overnight low, 10 with cloudy periods. Wednesday looks like a mix of sun and cloud and seasonable conditions. The daytime high will be near 22. For Thursday, and based on the prevailing weather pattern, expect temperatures to remain close to seasonal values, with a mix of sun and cloud likely. And for Friday, seasonable mid-June weather is expected to continue. In sum, the week begins warm and sunny on Saturday, turns cooler and unsettled on Sunday, then settles into several days of comfortable June weather with daytime highs generally in the low 20s and cool overnight temperatures ranging from the upper single digits to around 10 Celsius. And that's your weather from the Kawartha Time Machine. Have a great weekend.

Final hour on the Saturday morning melodies with Oldies Don from the First Floor Studios in Eastern Canada. Coming up before 9 o'clock, Rita Coolidge, the Beach Boys, Canada's own the Rankin Families in the Country Club and Chicago. 2 weeks at the top of the charts in North America, the first North American hit for the Bee Gees, and How Can You Mend a Broken Heart from your friends at the fantastic Kawartha Time Machine.

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1: Member of the Country Music Hall of Fame, among others, the father of country music, Jimmie Rodgers, and Uh-Oh, I'm Falling in Love Again. 43 albums, 15 of them gold, and 3 platinum, Andy Williams, music to watch girls by. 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
1: The world is very different now. For man holds in his mortal hands the power to abolish all forms of human poverty and all forms of human life. And yet the same revolutionary beliefs for which our forebears fought are still at issue around the globe. The belief that the rights of man come not from the generosity of the state, but from the hand of God. We dare not forget today that we are the heirs of that first revolution. Let the word go forth from this time and place to friend and foe alike that the torch has been passed to a new generation of Americans born in this century, tempered by war, disciplined by a hard and bitter peace, proud of our ancient heritage, and unwilling to witness or permit the slow undoing of those human rights to which this nation has always been committed and to which we are committed today at home and around the world. Let every nation know, whether it wishes us well or ill, that we shall pay any price, bear any burden, meet any hardship, support any friend, oppose any foe, to assure the survival and the success of liberty. In your hands, my fellow citizens, more than mine, will rest the final success or failure of our cause. Since this country was founded, each generation of Americans has been summoned to give testimony to its national loyalty. The graves of young Americans who answered the call to service surround the globe. Now the trumpet summons us again, not as a call to bear arms, though arms we need, not as a call to battle, though in battle we are, but a call to bear the burden of a long twilight struggle, year in and year out, rejoicing in hope, patient in tribulation, a struggle against the common enemies of man, tyranny, poverty, disease, and war itself. In the long history of the world, only a few generations have been granted the role of defending freedom in its hour of maximum danger. I do not shrink from this responsibility. I welcome it. I do not believe that any of us would exchange places with any other people or any other generation. The energy, the faith, the devotion which we bring to this endeavor will light our country and all who serve it. And the glow from that fire can truly light the world. And so, my fellow Americans, ask not what your country can do for you. Ask what you can do for your country. My fellow citizens of the world, ask not what America will do for you, but what together we can do for the freedom of man.
0: Time Machine.

Ladies and gentlemen, this is a preview of the motion picture event soon to be seen in this theater. We would like to show you and tell you something about Walt Disney's Lady and the Tramp. It's his happiest motion picture, a story about dogs. Open your heart and build some glowing memories as Walt Disney takes you into that wonderful world you always hoped did exist and never knew for sure until now, the world of dogs. To anyone who's ever owned a dog, loved a dog, or just wanted a dog, this picture is yours, heart and soul.

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3: McDonald's Big Mac. The big sandwich with the great big taste that everybody's talking about.
2: Sesame seed bun, and we forgot the onions.
4: Yes, it did. Yes, it did say onions.
5: Are you sure?
4: Then it said onions.
2: All right.
0: Two all beef patty, special sauce, lettuce, cheese, pickles, onions on a sesame seed bun.
3: McDonald's Big Mac. The great big sandwich with a great big taste.
1: Special sauce, lettuce,
2: pickles,
4: cheese.
2: Hey, that's a
5: Big Mac.
0: You deserve a break today at McDonald's.
3: Where your dollar gets a break every day.
6: Oh, hi, Lamb Chop.
7: Hi, Sherry. Hey, hi, Stuffy. You want to play catch with me?
8: Oh, yes, Lamb Choppy. I'd love to play catch with you.
7: Oh, that's not what I wanted to hear.
6: What did you want to hear?
7: No way, short stuff. Get out of here. Don't bother me.
6: That doesn't sound like Hush Puppy. No way. That sounds like Charlie Horse.
7: I know. But Charlie Horse hasn't been there at me all day, and I miss him.
6: Well, where is Charlie Horse? This is worse than I thought. Where is he?
8: He's over yonder near the elm tree, next to the rose bush, under the weeping willow, in the tent.
6: The tent. The tent. Thank you very much. I see it.
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12: 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Monkeying around this hour by spinning records with the word monkey in the title or lyrics. 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All right, Abu, settle down now.

0: Chuck Berry's 1956 hit, Too Much Monkey Business, opened by Rock and Roll Review. It's a tune about the botherations of life. Berry often made up words like that for his tunes. And hey, if Shakespeare could do it, why not him? In 1963, a dance called The Monkey was the fad. And this hit by Major Lance started the craze, Monkey Time.
1: There's

Another 1963 tune to dance the monkey by, Mickey Bo's Monkey. Mickey's Monkey. From the Miracles, in the days before Smokey Robinson's name was added to the billing. The Flares jumped on the dance bandwagon that year with The Monkey Walk, pretty much a remake of their 1961 record, Foot Stompin'.

Stop Monkeying Around, ordered the Dovells, preceded by Shep and the Limelights with The Monkey, both from 1963, the year the dance step The Monkey appeared. Now, this is a dance that, if you read the instructions, apparently began with Japanese sumo wrestlers. I mean, what else can you think? Listen, step one says to take a fighter's crouch, face your partner, and stand with feet apart, knees bent, bend arms and closed fists, thumbs up. Huh. Well, I'm going to give a thumbs down for me even trying that. The twist was bad enough. Next, Dobie Gray, doing the monkey jerk in 65.

Dobie Gray with the monkey, jerk. And watch out what you call my monkey. It's musical monkey business on my rock and roll review today. And if you don't enjoy the next tune by Annette and the Beach Boys, I'll be a monkey's uncle.

0: Ray Sharp singing under the influence there, the influence of Chuck Berry, obviously, with Monkey's Uncle from 1959. Before him, Annette and the Beach Boys performed the opening title music from the 1965 Disney movie, The Monkey's Uncle. Now, the flick was bad enough, you see, but the science in it was worse, because the story features a chimpanzee, which is an ape, not a monkey. And Annette sings the lyric there, "The monkey's uncle's ape for me," again confusing the two.
1: Is that what's troubling you, fella?
0: Yeah, I mean, Tarzan must be twisting in his vines. But let's not stop the show for this one monkey matter, because Hank Ballard and the Midnighters want to sing "One Monkey Don't Stop No Show" from '64.

0: You're listening to Mickey Bowes Rock and Roll Review. Original rock and rhythm of the 50s and 60s, and even rock's roots, going back to the late 40s, right here on the Kawatha Time Machine.
1: Mickey Bo back at you, boomers, with oldies to collect green stamps by. On

My rock and roll review today is full of monkey stuff. Playing oldies with monkey in the title or lyrics. Like this one called Monkey Stuff by Claude and the Hightones from 1964.

0: Here's a shout out to my legion of fans in the communities of Monkey Run, Arkansas, and Monkey's Eyebrow, Kentucky. Now, I knew monkeys could run, but I didn't think they had eyebrows. So how did this Kentucky town near Paducah get the name? National Public Radio put this very question a while back to Mark Usler, the author of a book about odd U.S. town names called Hometown Revelations.
1: The legend says if you stand on top of the hill and look down on the town looks like it's in the shape of a monkey's eyebrow. The only problem with that explanation, does anybody know what a monkey's eyebrow looks like?
0: Well, no, of course, because monkeys don't have eyebrows. Humans are the only primates who have them, so it took a mighty imagination to come up with that name. 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Just go to my website, mickeybow.com, and get in touch with me by clicking on the Contact Mickey button. That's at MICKEYBO.com.
2: Yeah.

Rufus Thomas, Can Your Monkey Do the Dog? From 1964. It capitalizes on his hit, Walkin' the Dog, but it's a mystery to me why he didn't continue the theme with one called, Can Your Dog Do the Monkey? Yeah, it would have been a nice addition to the monkey shines on my rock and roll review. But we'll just have to be satisfied with this 1964 complaint from Johnny Nash, who likens romance to a drug habit. Love.

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That was Bond, Eddie Bond, the monkey and the baboon from 1964. Eddie Bond's the guy, you know, who auditioned a teenaged Elvis Presley in Memphis and told him, get this, told him to stick with his day job because he'd never make it as a singer. Who turned out to be the monkey there? Before Bond, it was Jape Richardson with the Monkey Song from 58. That was before he had a hit later that year with Chantilly Lace as the Big Bopper, a stage name he'd used since his disc jockey days in Beaumont, Texas. Next, to Philadelphia for the Revels, singing about two little monkeys in a banana tree, which is surprising because I didn't think Philadelphia had banana trees.

0: There Go the Revels, perhaps best known for their eerie 1959 tune, Dead Man Stroll.
1: Monkey Man!
0: Well, I've heard of Chicken Man, but not Monkey Man. Baby Huey and the Babysitters tell us all about Monkey Man.

Baby Huey and the Babysitters from Gary, Indiana, thought we needed to hear about the Monkey Man in 1965. Well, the list of the few upcoming records left in the show has one about a monkey playing a fiddle. I can hardly wait. First, I thought we'd take a snack break for some monkey hips and rice with the Five Royals.

The Spats, a group out of California with their 1964 effort, Gator Tails and Monkey Ribs. Sounding very much like the Kingsmen with Louie Louie, don't you think? Theirs was a story about a guy getting thrown in jail after his girlfriend orders Gator Tails and Monkey Ribs in a Mississippi eatery. Well, if you understand what Gator Tail means in urban slang, you'd know why. Look it up. Before that, we heard about a menu item called Monkey Hips and Rice by the Five Royals. Now, I can't imagine what that means, but they got the idea when they heard someone ask for it in a Tulsa, Oklahoma restaurant. A case of art imitating life. You find the most interesting things on the road. You might even find a fiddle-playing monkey.

Tommy Braden and his Flames from Chattanooga, Tennessee, gave us that one in 1954. Did you ever see a monkey play a fiddle? Well, no, I can't say I ever have. Hey, that reminds me of my Uncle Luigi. He was an organ grinder, and he had a monkey on the leash there to dance to the music, and he was very ambitious. He started out young in life with this organ, grinding it on the corner with a monkey dancing, and he worked hard, he saved all his money, and after years, he finally worked his way up to a pipe organ and a gorilla. Well, that's it. I quit. Let's split. Another rock and roll review swings out of here on a vine. With help from Garnell Cooper and the Kinfolks and Green Monkey from 1963. Thanks for putting up with my monkey shines today. I'm Mickey Bowe, and if you've got the nerve, come back to listen next week right here at the same time for another blast of Boomer Oldies with Attitude. See ya!

very good day to welcome along. Kick Up the 80s it is. I'm Jeff Dorsett in the deck chair for the next 60 minutes. Jay Gale's band and Centrefold, followed by Billy Ocean causing a wave there. Caribbean Queen. So story behind the song comes from Eddie Grant. School Disco, Laura Branigan. Shirley Jenner got a track on from Bob Seger for you. A cover from Another Brother as the Manic Street Preachers do Fiction Factory. A couple of interviews, Klaus Datchler from Johnny H. Jazz and Kevin Rowland. He, of course, is Dexys. It's all that to come. Right, where's the Human League?

0: Originally, of course, the lead voice for Kajagoogoo. You try saying that one after a few sherbets. Never ending story written by Giorgio Moroder and recorded there by Lamal.
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0: Just added something by Depeche Mode, but before we get there, three questions for you. Give the answers in about 30 minutes' time. Question number one is a lyric. I want to know the artist and the song. This is the line I'm giving you. I walk into an empty room and my heart goes boom. I walk into an empty room and my heart goes boom. Who is it and what is it? Question number two. Since 1984, what is the name of the backing band of Nick Cave? Since 1984, what's the name of the backing band for Nick Cave? And question number three, who wrote State of Independence, a big hit for Donna Summer? So who wrote State of Independence, a big hit for Donna Summer? Kick up the 80s it is. It's

0: 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Music, fashion, friends, and more. 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Tell us your favorite three songs. You pick them, and Jeff plays them on Kick Up the 80s.
1: Now, it doesn't have to be three. 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School days it is. 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

Always remember that Kick Up the 80s is your show, and if there's a particular track you'd like to hear from the 80s, all you've got to do, drop me a line to chunkyjeff@gmail.com. That's exactly what Shirley Jenner did from Cape Town in South Africa. She wanted a bit of Bob Seger. This is the best.

0: And if you want to do the same as Shirley Jenner's done from Cape Town, all you got to do is drop us a line, chunkyjeff@gmail.com, and I'll play it for you.
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0: And we all remember that infamous Top of the Pops scene, didn't they, with the poster at the back there, Jockey Wilson says, rather than Jackie Wilson says. 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
0: Now, this is where we give you a backstory to a particular hit, and this week on Kick Up the 80s, we're going to 1982 for Eddie Grant and Electric Avenue, made number two in both the UK and the USA, from an album called Killer on the Rampage. Now, Electric Avenue, the song, carries a very serious message about race and equality. Electric Avenue is a real place. It's an area in Brixton where I was actually brought up. Named as such as Electric Avenue because it was the first in the street in the area to get electric lights. Unfortunately, Brixton was the setting for riots between police and protesters in 1981. Remember that, down on the streets there is violence, was one of the lines there. Eddie Grant is from Guyana. It got to number two in the UK in January, but in the USA, it didn't chart until July, mainly due to MTV, who put it on high rotation.

0: Electric Avenue. Hi, this is Eddie Grant, and you're listening to Jeff Dorsett.
1: Thanks very much indeed, Eddie. Right, okay, now this is a great song. It's called Behind the Mask, and I'll tell you, it was done by Eric Clapton, but this is a great version by the drummer from America called Greg Phillygames. Hope you like it. Got a riff and a half, this has.

0: Seriously, does it get any better than this? Great Philly Games, Behind the Mask, Plan on Kick Up the 80s.
1: Cover from another brother. Jeff Dawson, Kick Up the 80s.
0: Right, this is where we give you a feature here, Cover from Another Brother, with a modern day artist doing a cover of something that was originally a hit in the 80s. It was a one-hit wonder for Fiction Factory and Feels Like Heaven, but this time it's done by James Dean Bradfield and the Manic Street Preachers as they do Fiction Factory.

0: That's the cover from another brother. Manic Street Preachers does Fiction Factory. Right, just in front of an interview with Johnny H. Jazz. Before we get there, let's give the answer to the quiz. Hopefully you got 3 out of 3. Question number 1 was a lyric. I want to know the artist and the song. The line I gave you: I walk into an empty room and my heart goes boom. Who is it? What is it? It's Eurythmics. There Must Be an Angel. Question number 2, since 1984, what's the name of the backing band of Nick Cave? It is Nick Cave and the Bad Seeds. And question number 3, who wrote State of Independence, the big hit for Donna Summer? It was written by the combination of Vangelis and John Anderson out of Yes. So if you got that, and Bad Seeds for Nick Cave and Eurythmics, There Must Be an Angel, give yourselves a nice little pat on the back. Right, interview with Johnny H. Jazz, the lead player, Clark Datchler. And I want to ask him very much about inspirations. Who were the first band that you went and saw and that gave you extra impetus as well in terms of new music coming out and more inspiration?
1: Well, the first band that I saw live was ABBA in 1977. Mm-hmm. So I was a young lad, 13, I guess.
0: Yeah.
1: And that was in a time when it was an absolute crime to admit to your mates that you were into ABBA. Now, it seems like everyone who criticized them in the past are lauding them now. It's very odd. I always liked ABBA, but I mean, that happened to be the first gig. I mean, I think, who did I see after that? I went through a phase of seeing the Earth, Wind & Fire, the Commodores, the Crusaders. Yeah. I was in, you know, kind of a soul scene. But I was also into rock music. I mean, so it all influenced me. To me, if I liked the song, I didn't care what genre it was. I didn't care what the artist looked like. I liked the song, and the song spoke to me, and that was what was most important to me. And that's kind of how I also saw myself. I was a songwriter. I didn't really want to write for other people. I wanted to write for myself, but my main skill was songwriting. Yeah.

0: 1988, my number one in America. Shattered Dreams, Johnny H. Jazz. Right, sick in our interviews. Now, we actually played one of their songs a little bit earlier, Jackie Wilson Says, but this is an interview I did with Kevin Rowland talking about influences and particularly horn sections and brass. That makes a wonderful sound. Trombones and saxophones, fantastic stuff to have that brass.
1: Yeah, I've always liked brass, you know. I always liked soul music, always liked brass. My brother was big into Blood, Sweat and Tears in Chicago in the early 70s, and they were playing. They had a lot of brass, and I like a brass section. And I like a big band around me. I've always felt more safe and secure with a big band, you know. I always liked soul music where it was very well arranged with brass and strings, you know what I mean?
0: Yeah.

0: Tell you what, that's wonderful. Taken from an album, Searching for the Young Soul Rebels, Dexys Midnight Runners doing Johnny Johnson and the Bandwagons, Breaking Down the Walls of Heartache.
1: Hi, brothers! And hi, sisters! Okay, with a whole bunch of hand-clapping, foot-stomping, funky butt...
2: 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Jeff Dorsett, be
0: right. Right, and what we're going to do is go out with this one as our school disco from Laura Branigan.

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Very good day to you. Welcome along. Pump up the 90s and a touch of 2000s. Edwin Collins, Heat of Orange Juice. A Girl Like You. Then we're with Nickelback. Chad Kroeger out front. And then the wonderful Darius Rucker, along with Hootie and the Blowfish and Hold My Hand. So we've got stories coming right, left and centre from Sixpence None the Richer, Katie Tunstall, Red Hot Chili Peppers, Lewis Capaldi, a banger from Baby D, alternative rock from Metallica, some Britpop from Oasis. We've got some indie days, some bangers, some alternative rock and some trip hop. Want to get in touch, please do so. The email is chunkyjeff@gmail.com. 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This is a show with no filler and all killer. Right, from All Quiet on the Preston Front, Gigolo Aunts. Love it. Bump of the 90s, touch of 2000, Jeff in the deck chair.

on Pump Up the 90s and A Touch of 2000s, we're going to throw in some fun facts along the way in this hour. Red Hot Chili Peppers singer Anthony Kiedis had two famous babysitters, and this is true. They were Sonny and Cher. As in the song, I Got You, Babe.

0: 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Now, here's Jeff Dorsett.
1: So welcome to Pop Up the 90s and a touch of 2000s. Three questions for you. Give the answers in about 30 minutes' time. Question number one. If I mention the songs Everybody Move, Touch Me and Too Many Walls, all 90s hits for the same artist, but who is that? Everybody Move, Touch Me and Too Many Walls, all 90s hits for whom? Question number two is a lyric. I want to know the artist and the song. When the day is long and the night is yours alone. When the day is long and the night is yours alone. Who's the artist and what is the song? And question number three, the four-way chance on this one. Slayer is a rock band from which country? Slayer, do they come from Canada, USA, UK or Finland? So Slayer comes from Canada, USA, UK or Finland. I was doing an interview the other day with Frank Turner. Says he loves the first three albums for these boys. Counting Crows, this is Mr. Jones.

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1: Now, if you like your indie, got one coming up for you now. And if there's one you want for the future, all you've got to do is drop me a line to the usual address, chunkyjeff@gmail.com. Right, this came out in 1991. It's our indie classic for the day. It is from Moby.

That's our indie track from Moby. It's called Go. Gonna move. He's my boy. Want an indie track? 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Now, when I'm doing interviews, I often ask artists about early inspirations, but also, can they remember their first gig? I remember somebody telling me that they, I think it was Dire Straits, they played to 8 people and end up with a fight. But this is a good one. Katie Tunstall, before she was signed, I asked her, or rather saw from her, about did she ever play to anything small? She said, yes, I played to one man and a dog at a venue called the Half Moon in Putney. She said, I don't remember it being depressing. I really had a good time. But one man and a dog for Katie Tunstall.

0: There's a title from KT Tunstall, tipping our cap there to the 2000s. That's from 2005, The Other Side of the World. Right, we're going to go with a bit of rock here. Now, have a guess. Who do you think is the only band to have played all seven continents? All seven continents? These guys.
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0: That's why it gets in your brain. Now, if you ever wondered why a song gets stuck in your head, do you know what it's called? It's called an earworm.
1: 1990s, Jeff Dorsett. Who is your star from the Britpop era? And a song that means so much to you, chunkyjeff@gmail.com.
0: Yeah, now the idea here is you pick out a Britpop track because it's part of our pump of the 90s and a touch of 2000s. And all you've got to do is drop me a line to chunkyjeff@gmail.com. 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Britpop at its very best. Right, let's go with Manchester's finest. Britpop gem, Oasis, and Roll With It.

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1: Right, this is where we give you a backstory to a particular hit, and this week on Pump Up the 90s and A Touch of 2000s, we're going to 1997 and Kiss Me by Sixpence None the Richer. Made number two in America and four in the UK from an album collectively called Sixpence None the Richer. The band are a three-piece from Austin in Texas. That's where they have the South by Southwest Festival, if I remember right. Written by the group's guitarist Matt Slocum, and was off their third album. It got actually great attention when it was used in the TV show Dawson's Creek. Remember that, Dawson's Creek? Many radio stations then put it on heavy rotation. In fact, in 1999, it was the most played song on US radio. It was huge in Canada, UK, Australia, Japan, and Israel, and it cracked the Billboard charts as well in 1999, getting to number two.

story behind the song there, Sixpence None the Richer, and Kiss Me. Right, let's give the answer to the quiz. Hopefully you managed to get 3 out of 3. Question number one, if I mention the songs Everybody Move, Touch Me and Too Many Walls, all 90s hits for whom? Who was that person? It was Kathy Dennis. Question number two was a lyric of one of the artists and the song. I gave you the line. This was the lyric. When the day is long and the night is yours alone, who is it and what is it? It's REM and Everybody Hurts. And question number three, you had a four-way chance on this one. Slayer is a rock band, but are they from Canada, USA, UK or Finland? The answer we're looking for, Slayer are from America. So if you got that and Everybody Hurts by REM on the lyric and Kathy Dennis doing the hits, that is just the way that you can cut it there and give yourselves a nice little pat on the back. Okay, one of our other stories here, things going on. In 2015, Lewis Capaldi played in front of 8 people. You know, I was saying with Katie Tunstall about people playing early on in their career. Lewis Capaldi played to 8 people in a place, a bar called the Hug and Pint. 3 years later, 2.7 miles from that particular bar, Capaldi sold out 2 nights at Glasgow's Barrowland to 4,200 people.

0: be honest, if you were one of the eight people there at the Hug and Pint who saw Lewis Capaldi in 2015, give us a message. Send it in here, chunkyjeff@gmail.com. Right, this is the interview that we're doing with Scott Robinson, one member of Five. And I was talking to him right at the beginning here about Matt Willis and talked about Fanmania at Busted, coming home late one night after a gig and finding somebody in his hotel room. I wanted to know if he had a really strange story of Fanmania. I mean, over the years, we've experienced in the UK incredible Fanmania. But the most scary one I had was talking to Matt Willis of Busted. He said he came back from a gig in Cardiff, went to the Holiday Inn, swiped his card to get in the room, and there was a woman standing in the centre of his room. And his first question was, how on earth did you get in there?
1: You know what? Things like that have happened through the years. I remember Sean once had to phone down security because he went in his room and there was someone in there, and he had to get them out. I can't remember where we were. Like, I think it's in like Rio or somewhere like that, or Brazil somewhere, where the fans were just, it was just crazy. Like, my dad actually sent me some footage. I think he found it on YouTube. We're on like an open top bus thing. And they're rocking the bus, and we can't get off.
0: No,
1: and even when we do get off, they are clawing at us, and they're trying to like rip our clothes off and trying to. I mean, I remember once in Milan, my shoe got stolen, and it was a brand new like Nike Air shoe or whatever back in the day, which I would have been given it by the record label, whatever, the stylist. And when I went on stage that night, before I sung one of our songs, one of the songs that I sung the main part on Until the Time is Through, I went on with one trainer. I went on and I said, right, I said, I think you're probably here.
0: Yeah.
1: Whoever stole my trainer, I want it back.
0: Yes.
1: I want it back now,
0: yes,
1: or I'm not singing Until the Time is Through.
0: Yes.
1: And this sounds like a made-up story, but it's true. From the very, very back of this crowded arena, a shoe started to be taken by the hands,
0: yes,
1: to the front, and the spotlight found it, and it just made its way. This single trainer just made its way all the way to the front of the stage. I took it, I put it on, I went, here's Until the Time is Through, and the show started.

0: 5 and When the Lights Go Out. 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Thanks very much for your company. 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Catch you next time. Stay safe, stay well, and look after one another.
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1: Yeah,
0: with a really cool theme song? 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But right now, it's the Electric Prunes.

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They had two really, really big hits in the 60s, and I'm playing them both. 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

What song has the lyric, "When I was down, I was your clown"? 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

0: Saul Paul on the Wayback Playback, where today we salute the graduating class of 1969. The class of 69 could have bought their jeans at the Gap, because that was the year the Gap opened in San Francisco. If you were really lucky in 1969, you could have headed to Bethel, New York, and taken in a little music festival called Woodstock.
1: A rock music festival that drew hundreds of thousands of young people to a dairy farm in White Lake, New York over the weekend came to an end today. And that's the way it is, Monday, August 18th, 1969.
0: Neil Armstrong set foot on the moon that year.
2: That's one small step for man, one giant leap for mankind.
0: And when the class of 69 turned on the TV, they saw things like Rowan and Martin's Laugh-In.
3: I tried to join the sexual revolution, but I flunked the physical.
0: Gunsmoke.
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0: And Bonanza.
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0: But when they turned on the radio, that's really when the party started, because the music was great. Here are three big ones from 1969. From the Fifth Dimension, Zager and Evans, and Tommy Rowe.

0: hear my heartbeat and there's a kind of hush. Herman's Hermits.
1: And now, Time Machine.
2: It has been 6 months. The Exxon Valdez ran aground, creating the country's worst oil spill ever. Today, the oil company's cleanup crews are picking up and going home, with Exxon claiming the massive cleanup is a job well done. As Heidi Kuhn reports, not everybody agrees.
3: The slick is gone, and by the end of the day, over 11,000 beach cleaners are pulling out from the worst oil disaster in U.S. history. The labor force of out-of-work fishermen, volunteer housewives, and fortune seekers that Exxon mobilized for the task of scrubbing more than 1,000 miles of beaches will depart just ahead of the early Alaskan winter. Since the March 24th disaster of the Exxon Valdez, over 11 million gallons of crude has spilled into the pristine waters of Prince William Sound, an area extending nearly the length of California. The enormous task of cleaning the beaches has created a conflict between Exxon and the state of Alaska as the two powers debate the definition of clean.
4: Time Machine.

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0: 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That's Gladys Knight and the Pips.
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2: When we let it ring from every village and every hamlet, from every state and every city, we will be able to speed up that day when all of God's children, black men and white men, Jews and Gentiles, Protestants and Catholics, will be able to join hands and sing in the words of the old Negro spiritual, free at last, free at last. Thank God Almighty, we are free at last.
3: Time Machine.

Last hour I asked you what song has the lyric, "When I was down, I was your clown. When I was down, I was your clown." Did you guess it? Well, it's Elton John with Kickey D.

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They had that sweet, breezy sound that you heard everywhere in the 70s. Tall Paul, proud to bring on the stars of Starset 2, the Cornelius Brothers, and Sister Rose.

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9: Well, turn here on the street. Right, and it's only about a block up. All right, turn right here. Well, now, that was my fault again. You see, I meant the next street. not this man's lawn. Sir, would you mind turning off the sprinkler, please? For just a minute. Newly seated? Is that right? That's always the way, isn't it? Well, I don't suppose it is so damn funny. All right, Mrs. Webb, you want to back out and get off the man's creeping bent, is that right? Just back out, Mrs. Webb. Thank you very much, sir, for... Oh, now we hit someone, Mrs. Webb. Remember, you're going to watch the rearview mirror. Remember, we covered that. The red light blinded you. The flashing red light blinded you? The flashing red light on the car you hit blinded you.
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Thanks for tuning in to Dan Sweeney's One Hit Wonders. Well, this week we're looking at 1980. A one hit wonder is a combination of artist and song that makes it big into the U.S. Billboard Top 40 once, but never repeats the achievement again. And just coming off a number 34 charting hit, peaking January 12th, Savannah Nights. Tom Johnston, a guitarist and vocalist known principally as a founder, guitarist, lead vocalist, and songwriter for the Grammy Award-winning rock band The Doobie Brothers, as well as for his own solo career. Well, his off-and-on career with the Doobie Brothers spans more than 40 years, during which time the band exhibited numerous successful styles. Johnston and his wife Diane now live in northern Marin County, California. Moving forward with more One Hit Wonders from 1980, coming in at number 36, January 12th, Rapper's Delight, the Sugar Hill Gang, a hip-hop group known mostly for its 1980 rap hit, the first one to become a top 40 hit. In 2016, the remaining living members of the original Sugar Hill Gang embarked on their first world tour.

in over a decade. They performed as the Sugar Hill Gang for the Art of Rap Festival tour in 2016. They also played at V Festival in Highlands Park and Weston Park in the UK, part of their world tour that same year.

Moving forward with Steve Forberg and Romeo's Tune, number 11 in February of 1980. Steve Forberg is a pop singer, music writer, best known for that song, Romeo's Tune.

0: Well, let's take a look at some of the news from 1980. The declared winner of the 1980 Boston Marathon, Rosie Ruse, was later stripped of her title after it was discovered that she snuck into the race a half mile before the finish line. Upon arrival in Tokyo for Wings' highly anticipated 1980 solo sold-out tour, Paul McCartney was arrested at the airport after a search of his luggage revealed 219 grams of marijuana. The tour was canceled, and McCartney spent 9 days in jail. The computer modem was invented, and the first 1 gigabyte hard drive sold for $40,000 and weighed over 500 pounds. CNN begins broadcasting from Atlanta, Georgia, June 1st, 1980, and Gloria Gaynor won the Grammy for Best Disco Recording at the 22nd Awards in 1980 for a 1979 single. Then the category was discontinued.
1: Dance!

Terry DiSario, and Yes, I'm Ready, a number two hit in March 1980. And well, Terry DiSario is a singer-songwriter from Miami, Florida. Currently, DiSario shares her life in Germany and Miami. From time to time, she sings with the Marshfellows in Germany. She's also part of Christian music groups and performs with them. Moving forward with more one-hit wonders with Charlie Doerr and Pilots of the Airwave, number 13 in May of 1980. Charlie Doerr, an English singer-songwriter.

right, let's take a look at some of the movies from 1980. The Empire Strikes Back, Stir Crazy, Airplane, Any Which Way You Can, starring Clint Eastwood, Private Benjamin, Coal Miner's Daughter, the story of Loretta Lynn, a legendary country singer that came from poverty to worldwide fame, Smokey and the Bandit, Part 2 with Jackie Gleason, and The Blues Brothers, the musical comedy film directed by John Landis, starring John Belushi and Dan Aykroyd as Joliet Jake and Elwood Blues. The characters were developed from the Blues Brothers musical sketch on Saturday Night Live. The movie, filmed in Chicago, cost $30 million and grossed over $115 million that year, becoming a big surprise hit.

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0: Dan Aykroyd.
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0: James Brown.
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0: Cab Calloway.
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0: Ray Charles.
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0: Henry Gibson.
8: He better pray the police get to him before we do.
0: And the Blues Brothers Band.
9: Let's go, boys.
0: The Blues Brothers.
6: Are you the police?
10: No, ma'am. We're musicians.

Well, there you go. Number one for 4 weeks. Lips. Lip Sync. Funky Town. Well, Lip Sync was a band from Minneapolis, and the group was best known for their chart-topping 1980 worldwide hit single, Funky Town, and hit number one in 28 different countries around the world. Double platinum. Their later singles failed to match the band's initial success. After the third album, Designer Music, a couple of the members left the band. They never achieved the success that they had with Funky Town, and Lip Sync released its final album, number four, in 1983. Before disbanding 2 years later. And before the movies, we had James' last band, The Seduction, a love theme from American Gigolo. They were James Last and his band. Was a German composer and big band leader of the James Last Orchestra, initially a jazz bassist. His trademark happy music made numerous albums, bestsellers in Germany and the UK. 65 of his albums reaching the charts in the UK alone. Last is reported to have sold an estimated 200 million albums worldwide. In September of 2014, Last learned that a life-threatening illness had worsened. And in early 2015, he announced his retirement from touring and had a final goodbye tour, which commenced in Germany and ended in London. Last died less than 3 months later, in 2015, in June, in Florida, at the age of 86. Moving forward with more one-hit wonders. From the 1980s with Bernadette Peters and Gee Whiz, number 31. Bernadette Peters is an actress, singer, and children's book author. Over the course of her career, it spanned 5 decades. She starred in musical theater, films, television, as well as performing in solo concerts and recordings. Well, this hit, Gee Whiz, was her only top 40 hit. Gee!

0: There you go. Bernadette Peters and Gee Whiz. I meant to tell you that since 2013, she's been touring intermittently with her cabaret act, An Evening with Bernadette Peters, and a concert series, Bernadette Peters in Concert. So she's still alive and kicking. I want to move forward and introduce a interview with Gary Numan. Well, you might remember Gary Numan with his big hit, one-hit wonder, Cars, reaching number 9 in June of 1980. Well, Gary Numan is an English singer, songwriter, musician, and record producer, and born in London, he first entered the music industry as the lead singer of the new wave band Tubeway Army. After releasing two albums with the band, Numan released his debut solo album, The Pleasure Principle, in 1979. Most widely known for his chart-topping hit Cars, Numan achieved his peak of mainstream popularity in the late 70s and early 80s, but maintains a loyal cult following. Numan, whose signature sound consists of heavy synthesizer hooks fed through guitar effect pedals, is considered a pioneer of commercial electronic music. So let's hear an interview from Gary Numan.
1: Boy, Hammersmith, your dad worked in Heathrow. As a kid, you were more fascinated with sort of technology, weren't you? You wanted to fly a plane, didn't you?
2: Yeah, from when I was very young, yeah. The whole technology geeky thing is what attracted me to synthesizers.
1: Right.
2: You know, I went to a studio to make a punk album. I was in a three-piece guitar-based punk band.
1: Yeah.
2: And I went to a studio to record what should have been our first album. And this kind of fascination with technology kicked in because I saw a synthesizer in the corner and they let me have a go of it. And it blew me away, you know, I'd never heard anything like it. And I went back to the record company with these punk songs that had been very hastily and amateurishly converted into like pseudo-electro punk songs. And so I was saying to them, yeah, you know, it's gotta let me do it, gotta put your album out. But they did eventually, and it did okay. And then we did another one a few months after that, and then went to number one.
1: How much of a millstone were those massive hits in the 80s? You know, does your heart sink when people say Cars?
2: Not really. I've had a funny relationship with Cars in a way, because for a long time, I would do a radio interview, and they would play Cars when I got there, and Half Fringe Electric when I left, and nothing in between.
1: No.
2: And it became an obstacle. The only thing that people would hear was this old stuff, and no matter what else I did and how hard I tried, they would keep on playing the old stuff and not playing new stuff. So I began to resent them, in a way. And then I started to realise that that was actually quite childish. You know, I should be proud of them.

0: 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They're all here on Dan Sweeney's One-Hit Wonders.
1: Dan Sweeney's One-Hit Wonders.

there you go. Wondering where the Lions are. Bruce Cockburn reaching number 21 in June of 1980. Well, Bruce Cockburn is a Canadian singer, songwriter, and guitarist. Cockburn has written over 300 songs on 30 albums over a career spanning 40 years. Cockburn received the Queen Elizabeth II Diamond Jubilee Medal in 2012. Well, that's going to do it for this week with Dan Sweeney's One Hit Wonders, and we're going to close it out with Spider, New Romance, It's a Mystery. Or is squeaking in at number 39 in June in 1980. Spider was an American rock band from New York. It formed in 1977. They disbanded 1984. Thanks for listening, everybody. You have a great week.

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2: Your weekend place for the classic Top Down Top 40 sound. And a week away from kicking off all summer songs, all summer long. Now, if you listen to this show regularly, you know, we try to feature very important holidays every weekend. This weekend being no exception, because it's National Pop Goes the Weasel Day, which, if I have this correct, focuses on the tough life of the jack-in-the-box, who has to jump out of that box every time a kid plays that stupid song. In other words, he, much like the main character in this song, must go back, Jack, and do it again.

someone was? Could it have been Henry Heimlich, who introduced the Heimlich maneuver today in 1974? I'd like to tell you Henry wrote this, but that would not be true.

0: Let's hear it for the John boy. Happy birthday to the Waltons, Richard Thomas. You think his wife still says to him, good night, John boy? Hey, stay with us. We'll celebrate another TV star celebrating a big birthday next.
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Happy 95th birthday, Marla Gibbs, whose most famous TV show character lived sky high in a deluxe apartment in the sky. She was Florence on the Jeffersons, and she's still at it. Marla was on Chicago Med earlier this year. Where starting next weekend, we go all summer songs, all summer long. Now for this weekend's Blood Donor Day, one for the ladies with type O.

0: for Tim Allen and Kat Dennings, who know a bit about shifting gears. Both star in the sitcom with that title, and they're both blowing out birthday candles this weekend. Okay, Goldie, BQ, do what you do.
1: And now, the world's shortest countdown.
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0: It's the perfect gift for men. 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
1: Jade East! If she doesn't give it to you, get it yourself.
0: Elegance, wrapped in green and gold. Part of today's scene.
1: Jade East! 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
0: A man's fragrance that lasts and lasts. Made to be given. Made to be worn.

Look, I know an iPhone would be the easiest way to get a message to her. Or you could celebrate this weekend's Pigeon Appreciation Day. Just might take a little longer for that message to get there. This next group, Silver Convention, came from Munich, Germany, which was founded today in 1158 by Henry the Lion. And next you'll hear Henry's first words to the townspeople, allegedly.

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Happy birthday, Hannah Storm. Next, for Kitchen Klutz's Day, a song with a pretty good example.

0: Oh, yes. We're about to play another round of our favorite Hour 2 game. What's going on? It's on the way, Appleheads.
1: That thing with Rich Appel. Ride the time machine at your Kawartha.
2: That thing with Rich Appel. 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

That song, one of many, co-written with Smokey Robinson by unsung Motown hero Marv Tarplin. Next on That Thing, Lou Bega, another act from Munich, Germany, founded today in 1158. Tell him what it is, Lou.

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2: 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That's Jell-O.
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0: time, you remember, Bullwinkle tried out his outry-sultry look on a couple of young ladies who promptly fainted dead away. Bullwinkle didn't know that the girls had really fainted because they saw a mouse.
1: Yeah, now he's convinced he's the greatest actor in the world.
2: Oh, I am not.
1: You're not?
2: I'm just one of the greatest.
1: But you can't go to Hollywood, Bullwinkle.
2: I don't want to go, Rock, but they need me. You ought to be in pictures.
1: Oh, isn't that terrible?
2: You were born to be kissed.
1: Come on now, Bullwinkle, you're not serious.
2: Just watch me.
0: And snatching up a mattress full of money earned from his paper route, the movie-struck moose had left the cottage.
1: Wait up, Bullwinkle. You're my buddy. I gotta go along with you.
2: Yeah, no blessed oblige, eh, Rock?
1: What's that mean?
2: I don't know, I just made it up.
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Born this day, Dennis LeCourriere, who sang lead on that and most of the other hits from Dr. Hook. 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
2: They spend time marking papers and preparing lesson plans.
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5: 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Neil Bowden, CHEX News at Pigeon Lake.
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14: This is the hour I like best, don't you?
15: This is
16: what's going on.
15: Time to play the game.
16: What's going on?
15: Where we ask you to figure out
16: what's going on
15: with all these songs.
16: What's going on?
15: What's the glue holding them all together? Let us begin with this one, clue number one from Dust.

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We now

0: that thing in the midst of our wacky hour two game, What's Going On? And we'll tell you what's going on after these additional clues.
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0: next weekend on this program, we kick off our annual tradition of all summer songs all summer long. So we thought before we jump into the pool, why not say an official goodbye to spring? That's what we're doing this hour with Three Dog Night's Pieces of April, other songs that mention spring from the Dixie Cups and Minnie Riperton right there, and artists with spring in their names such as Dusty Springfield and Bruce Springsteen. So if you caught the spring in all these songs, you are a What's Going On champion. 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

as we transition from spring to summer right there. A throwback to what it felt like moving from winter to spring. 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

That Thing with Motown Magic from Martha. You thought spring was the time for lovers. You haven't seen anything yet. With more That Thing all week long at our Facebook group. 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

0: That thing all this hour, saluting spring for one last time before we officially break into summer next weekend when we go all summer songs all summer long. To that end, coming up, a rock and roll classic that mentions both spring and the month of May.
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out there cutting that grass this weekend, join the club. And if you're dealing with those annual allergies to grass, let's just say I feel your pain. 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
2: That Thing with Rich Appel. 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

That thing with a pair from the springtime rack in the back of the shack. Silvetti's Spring Rain over there. And over here, this one from the group Ides of March.

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1: This is Susie, 8 years old this week. 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

A couple more for our farewell to spring hour, that one referencing the month of May, and Simon and Garfunkel taking us halfway through the calendar with this one.

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6: You are a gorilla's worst enemy. What are you? A discount furrier.
5: That's right, the class clown of the center square, Paul Lynde, born this day.

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I am, of course, referring to the monorail. Not exactly sure how that helps all the lonely people, except that you gotta sit next to someone up there. So make sure it isn't Mickey or Donald, as last I checked,

0: Like many of the other songs from the Beverly Hills Cop movie series, that was produced by Harold Faltermeyer, also from Munich, Germany. Founded today in 1158. Now, a word about something you can haul in your Hess trucks, seeing as they both use the same jingle.
1: It went away.

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Born this day, Junior Walker, and now one more act from Munich, Germany, founded today in 1158. 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Milli Vanilli.

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2: It's Oscar night in Hollywood. This is the Pantages Theater, where the elite of the motion picture industry and the entertainment press of the world have gathered for the 32nd Annual Achievement Awards of the Academy of Motion Picture Arts and Sciences. This evening's excitement begins with The Overture, a medley of songs by one of the Academy's most nominated composers, Harold Arlen. The Academy Award Orchestra, Andre Previn conducting.
3: Ladies and gentlemen, good evening, and welcome to the 32nd Annual Academy Awards presentation. The Academy is again grateful to the producers, distributors, the artists, and all other segments of the industry who have made it possible for us to bring this program to you as a public service. Why are these awards so important, at least to us? I think it is because they represent the judgment of our co-workers, our peers.
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14: All those years, all those hits, all on one show.

It takes two to play one character on TV's Full House, and they're both celebrating this weekend. Happy birthday to the Olsen twins, Mary Kate and Ashley. And now, John Waite's missing you, which is comforting to know on this International Axe Throwing Day.

0: also from the city of Munich, Germany, founded today in 1158, as noted earlier, composer Richard Strauss, who wrote that piece, also Sprach Zarathustra, jazzed up right there by Ymir Deodato. Now, if you don't mind, let's do another one of these.
1: And now, the world's shortest countdown.
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0: Pat's cheesesteak, or hung out with Gritty, the Flyers mascot. One thing both Elton John and CCR have done is wave the flag in that song and in Fortunate Son, making that the world's shortest countdown of songs with flags. For what else? Flag Day. Now this word from the city of brotherly beer.
1: Schmidt, one beautiful beer.
2: 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Blending does it. 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
2: Wrapping it up with one for Gin Day. The beverage, not the card game. Following this for the anniversary of Mutiny on the Bounty. Today in 1789. Have a great weekend.

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0: 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This is the show that brings them to you. This is Mike Belair's Jukebox Party. It's a pleasure being with you once again. I know I'm ready. I know you're ready. So come on, gang. Yeah, for the next.

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This is the legendary Four Tops, like you perhaps never heard them before. Pretty thing by them. It's called Lonely Summer. I'm going to share it with you right now here with Mike Belair's Jukebox Party.

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1: Time Warp. Mike Bolea. Mike Bolea. Good time oldies.
2: 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My name is Barbara Harris of The Toys, and you're listening to my song, A Lover's Concerto, with DJ Mike Bolea.

0: Boys, I love that one right there. That's the Toys and Lovers Concerto. As we go back to 1960, here's A Real Rocker by Chuck Berry.
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And I'd love to hear your comments on this show. Kindly send them in to DiscJockeyMike@Verizon.net. I'd love to hear from you.

just love that one right there. It's one you don't hear every day. Little Flatus and the Dreamers. That little something called Bye of England. All right, gang, let's go back to that magical year, 1961. Many people recorded this song, but this is my favorite version of it. I'd like to play it for you right now. These are the Embers. It's

Yeah, Bobby Rydell, one of his big ones, Little Kissing Time. Hey, I'm so glad that we have this time together to go back in time and play some of those blasts from the past that will forever last, like this one here from 1956. It's Elvis, Don't Be Cruel, right here on the Jukebox Party.

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time is full of rock and roll, and it rolls on nonstop. Stalking Alive with some of the make you feel good music. That's Dion Shubab right here on the big broadcast. Hey, it's the Shirelles Gang. Mama said right here on the Mike Valliere's Jukebox Party.

0: Jerry Lee Lewis.
1: Think about it.
0: Yeah, think about it. You're listening to Mike Belair's Jukebox Party, and I thank you so much for doing so. Hey, if you're having a good time and you're liking the music that you're hearing, kindly spread the word. Let everybody know what you've heard so far. We got plenty more for you. Now, for our doo-wop fans out there, it's one of those dynamite doo-wop delights. Absolutely love this song. Frank Zappa, it was the first song he ever wrote when he was a young teenager, and the Penguins recorded the song. And it sounded something like this. It's called Memories of El Monte.

Yeah, did you enjoy that? Very young Frank Zappa wrote the song, and the Penguins laid some magic on it. It's called That Memories of El Monte, right here with the Mike Belay's Jukebox Party. These are the

Are you feeling it? Are you having a good time, gang? Is the music taking you to someplace special? I love that right there. The Titans, look what you're doing. It's Mike Belez, Jukebox Party. The Calling Rain from 1958 right now. Don and Phil, these are

know you've been my girl. Nino Tempo, April Stevens, kind of rare version of that one right there. Oh, yeah. It's the Haunted Soul of Rock and Roll, and it rolls on nonstop, strong and alive, and that's no jive with all these golden facilities from those other years, like this one. Here's the Corvair.

0: 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True love.
1: Hi, everybody. My name is Jimmy Merchant, original founding member of Frankie Lyman and the Teenagers, our biggest hits, Why Do Fools Fall in Love, I Want You to Be My Girl, and you are listening to Mike's show. That is Mike Belair. The

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3: 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Oh.

You're going to love that one by the Tempting Temptations. One you don't hear too often. It's called Isn't She Pretty? Coming at you here with Mike Belair's Jukebox Party. Let's go back. Right.

And want to thank you for listening to Mike Willier's Jukebox Party. Now, if you've got a request, want to send me a shout-out, let me know where in the world you're listening from. I'd love to hear from you. Just kindly send it in to DiscJockeyMike@Verizon.net.

one by one. Right here, the Michael Ayers Jukebox Party. Music to make you feel good all over. And put a little grin above your chin. Are you ready for some more? Comes Trini.

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0: Mike Bolea.

as many small. That's my boy Lollipop. Right here, the Mike Belez Jukebox, finding off the best record label. Here's a great doo-wop delight for you right now, gang. These are the Rodans. Check it out.

One of those dynamite do on the lines. Time is passing here on the big broadcast, but we got plenty of time left. Oh, yeah. Give you some more of this great rock and roll. Jeff.

CD shop here on the Big Broadcast. Oh, yeah. Gonna do this one here. It takes me to my happy place every time I hear it. So I'm gonna invite you to join me to my happy place right now as we go back and do this classic by the platter.

stand. There's no doubt about that. That's the show, man. Right here, the Mike Velez Jukebox Party. Thank you so much for joining me, letting me share all these wonderful memories with you, one right after another. Playing all kind of treasures to give you all kind of pleasures.

Yeah, having such a good time. Hey, you remember when you used to go in those places? They had the jukeboxes. When you went up to the jukebox, what was the first song you'd pick out and play over and over?

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I certainly hope so. Earl Lewis and the Janos, Do What Lovers Do. Yeah, 1956 right now. Time to rock and roll. Here comes Little Richard. That's-

many times did you dance that one in your basement? They were having those weekend parties, huh? Those are the Capris, and there's a moon out tonight. Oh, yeah. Bells gonna ring, gonna ring, gonna ring. You're listening to Mike Belair's Jukebox Party. Now, thank you so much for doing so.

one right there. A rare one by the 4J's called For Me and My Gal. Hey, we got some of that Motown magic coming at you right now. It's Mary Wells. She has two lovers.

got two lovers. She's having a good year, I guess. Let's take it back to 1962 off the United Artists record label. Here's a great one by Rick Randall. It's called Stars, right here with Mike Belair's Jukebox Party.

that one. Haven't played it in a while. Thought I'd share it with you this time around. Rick Randell. All the song called Stars. 1962, just for you. Here on the Big Broadcast. Yeah, let's keep those wonderful memories rolling away with this classic by the Drifters. It's called Dance With Me. It's coming at you right here with Mike Belair's Jukebox Party.

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1: This is Peter Anders from the Vidals, and I'm here speaking to Mike Belair. Whenever I'm around and he's on the radio, I listen.

Always love that one by the Vidals. That's called Mr. Lonely. Right here with the Mike Belez Jukebox Party as we go back in time. I love this one. It's a rare one.

Yeah, want to know, was it good for you? It was good for me. I had a good time. I hope you did also. And I thank you so much once again for joining me here with Mike Belair's Jukebox Party. Now, if you had a good time, let everybody know. Spread that word out there. Now, yeah, let everybody know what's going on. I certainly would appreciate it. Hey, the pleasure was all mine. And I certainly hope I shared some pleasure with you.

0: 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You're the only one you've got.
1: 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The DJ has left the building.
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0: One right after another.

and welcome once again to Mike Belair's Jukebox Party, the show that takes you back in time with all those classics from the 50s and early 60s. I know I'm ready. I know you're ready, so what are we waiting for? For the next 2 hours, let's get together. Bring back some old memories and make some new ones. Rock and roll is back.